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1996, a young brother out of Brooklyn named Maxwell stepped onto the scene with an album that completely changed the landscape of R&B. And that song right there, Ascension, Don't Ever Wonder, is pure, effortless elevation. That feeling that when love lifts you so high, you never want to touch the ground. Now, this next song, you know, talks about how sometimes love isn't just sweet. It's heavy, it's raw, and it grabs a hold of your soul so tight you can't shake it if you tried. And nobody captures that southern drenched vulnerability quite like Anthony Hamilton. Teaming up with producer Mark Bateson, he laid all his guards down on this one, speaking straight to anyone who's ever been too deep to walk away. I'm talking about Can't Let Go, the Monday mini concert, Neo Soul, is on. Love and R&B.

0: It's Lovin' R&B with KG Smooth, wrapping up in the Monday mini concert, Neo Soul. That's Jill Scott and Whatever, fresh out of DJ Jazzy Jeff's legendary Touch of Jazz Studios in Philly. Jill Scott introduced us to a brand new soul that felt like talking to your best friend on the front porch. Whatever, it gives you the best of both worlds, that warm, candlelit jazz lounge vibe right before it flips into that hip-hop groove. It's honest, soulful, and it's unapologetically real. Next week's theme for the Monday mini-concert, Tony Braxton. Tony Braxton will be celebrating a birthday, and so we are going to feature the music of the Tony Braxton next week for the Monday mini-concert. Stay with me, the vibes continue inside Lovin' R&B.
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0: 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You know, there are most definitely conditions of a relationship, and adult relationships are not unconditional. Adult partnerships come with conditions like, don't lie to me, don't harm me, show up, prepare, be accountable, try. If someone is consistently unkind, avoidant, dishonest, or unsafe, love doesn't magically survive that. It dies. Real love isn't unconditional. It's intentional. Intentional love is chosen over and over. It's effort, it's action, it's words that match behavior. It's choosing each other over and over through the boring parts and the hard parts. The love a parent has for a child is the closest thing we have to unconditional, and even that has limits. Seeking unconditional love in an adult partner is a reenactment. Trying to get an early need met through romance, it usually means we're approaching adult love from a wounded place, asking a partner to be a parent and calling it intimacy.
1: I feel you.
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0: 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Hey, we are just 28 days out until we sail from Miami for the One Voyage 2026 cruise, and there are only a few cabins left. 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

0: Side Love and R&B with KG Smooth. It's Wine Time with KG at 844-258-8RNB. The question of the night: what is an inconvenience in life for you? 844-258-8RNB. Brittany in Richmond, what is an inconvenience in life for you?
1: Honestly, it may sound crazy, but going to work, it's such an inconvenience.
0: That's funny. You're trying to be somebody's housewife, huh?
1: Honestly, yes. That's what you're living to me.
0: Somebody got to work.
1: And it ain't going to be me.
0: 844-258-8RNB. What is an inconvenience in life? That is the question of the night. It's Wine Time with KG on Love and R&B.

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1: What if a dream became reality? Do we still say it's a dream when we agree?

0: It's Love It R&B with KG Smooth. Wine Time with KG at 844-258-8RB. The question of the night tonight, what is something that is an inconvenience in life? 844-258-8762. Darius in Cleveland, what's an inconvenience in life for you?
1: All right, something that's a crazy inconvenience for me is when you're in a relationship and you want to get some, and they tell you you can get some later on the night, and when later on the night comes, and they go to sleep.
0: And you don't get none.
1: That's a big inconvenience.
0: And you be hot too, boy.
1: Hey, at that time, yeah, I used to be.
0: You're a changed man now, huh?
1: I'm single, so I'm just, you know what I'm saying?
0: Yeah. Out here trafficking in F-boy behavior. Nah, thank you for your call. 844-258-8RNB. 844-258-8762. You can leave me a voicemail message on the love lines. I'll play your response back for Wine Time after the fact. 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

0: 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It's Wine Time with KG at 844-258-8RB. The question of the night, what is an inconvenience in life for you? 844-258-8RB. Lil Reggie in D.C., what's the inconvenience in life for you, bro?
1: 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Like, when you call in and you trying to get to talk to the person, and it's the automated, bro, I be tweaking out.
0: Press 2.
1: Yes.
0: Then press 1 again.
1: What? Then you're like, what was 2 again? Did I press the right number? That blows me.
0: And then you got to hang up and call back because you're like, wait, what? Which one was it?
1: Exactly. Bruh, the worst.
0: That was a good one. 844-258-8RNB. What is an inconvenience in life for you? Leave me a voicemail message, and I'll play your response back for Wine Time after the fact as well, if you want to. But yeah, get in on this. It's Wine Time with KG on Lovin' R&B.
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0: is Love and R&B with KG Smooth. It's Wine Time with KG at 844-258-8RNB. Question of the night. What is an inconvenience in life for you? Like, what is something that is just inconveniencing you? 844-258-8762. Rolanda in Dallas. What is an inconvenience in life for you?
1: Okay, so inconvenience that would be for me is my baby's father.
0: Oh, no. Why your baby's father?
1: He's inconvenient because he can kind of slack off and do the bare minimum. I have to pick up, and he gets to pick and choose whenever he wants to do things for our daughter, whenever, because, hey, like, I have to. I don't have a choice.
0: What, he be coasting, and then it becomes an inconvenience for your life, and you can't do what you want to do?
1: Exactly.
0: Oh, that's another good one. I'm sure a lot of people can relate to that one.
1: I'm sure they can.
0: Thank you for your call. 844-258-8RNB. If you want to tell me what's an inconvenience for you in life, hit me on the love lines and I'll play your response back for Wine Time after the fact. Next hour, sharing your love story and digging into KG's crates. 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

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Just a few cabins are left on the One Voyage 2026 cruise. 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

0: Love It R&B with KG Smooth. Let's dig into KG's crates. On September 23rd, 2008, Jasmine Sullivan released her debut album, Fearless. All right, the first single off of this album was the Missy Elliott produced Need You Bad.
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0: You're listening to Love and R&B with KG Smooth with the time for tonight's love story, which is a love letter I received from Geneva. She writes, "Hi KG, I wrote this letter for my Libra friend who celebrates a birthday, Keisha. How can you gather so many good qualities in just one person? If on one hand you show such a vibrant and endless intelligence, and on the other hand, the size of your love-filled heart is quite obvious. Is that the path to balance? The balance that Libras like you constantly aim for? My friend, the only purpose of this letter is to tell you of all the affection I feel for someone as special as you. You can listen and know how to wait for the right moment to speak up your mind. Despite being grumpy, confused, or agitated at times, your best moments are the ones when you're calm, graceful, gentle, and charming. In your inner fight to reach harmony, you're always able to establish the ideal balance point, and that's what really matters. You always reach it. Speaking of intelligence, how clever are you at approaching people and avoiding crowds? And that's the fundamental thing. That and the way we can see right through you when you like someone. You are so special and so full of good qualities that I feel happy to be your friend. Happy birthday. An affectionate hug from Geneva." Well, thank you for sharing that love letter, Geneva. And happy birthday to all the Libras. More music is on the way. This is Love and R&B.
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0: This is Living R&B with KG Smooth. Did you watch the VMAs last night? The VMAs, the MTV Video Music Awards, more like the MTV Video Madonna Awards. Madonna winning a majority of the awards last night, including Artist of the Year, Best Video, Best Dance Video, like all of these videos. Sometimes she didn't know what she was coming up stage to accept the award for. She's 68. I'm looking at her performance, especially when she opened the show. I'm like, what is that in her butt? Like, what is that? Looking at her face, I'm like, yo, like, what is this? A porcelain face over her real face? Like, so much. I don't know. And then I was thinking, like, how does she become this big old pop star? Like, okay, pretty face. Not the greatest voice, doesn't perform all of that great, but yet she became this. I don't know, maybe it's the machine, but yeah, it was. I didn't even watch the VMAs. I watched some of the VMAs and then fell asleep. Stay with me. Next time, we'll step inside this Indian for the Eye of the Storm Midnight Meditation inside Love It R&B.
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1: Yo, C. Yo, we need to get out and do something, man. Got all these hot cars and hot cribs. 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Let's go.

0: It's Living R&B with KG Smooth with tonight's advice, which comes from Third Eye Spiritual on Instagram. It says, sex is great, but having someone stay patient when your abandonment issues are loud is a different level of connection. Most people can handle your body. Few can handle your history. When a partner chooses gentleness over frustration while you are spiraling, they are doing more than just loving you. They are helping you heal. And that's tonight's advice. Next, we'll step inside the Zen Den for the Eye of the Storm Midnight Meditation inside Love and R&B.
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You're listening to Love and R&B with KG Smooth. Let's step inside the Zen Den for the Eye of the Storm Midnight Meditation. But tonight we're going to do some positive affirmations for letting go. Letting go and moving forward. So repeat these affirmations. I am letting go of yesterday to make peace for tomorrow. I am letting go of the past to step into a brighter future. I release the shadows of my past.

0: inhale peace and exhale worry. I forgive those who have harmed me in the past and peacefully detach from them. You stay with me. The vibes continue tonight. 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

0: This is Love and R&B with KG Smooth, wrapping up another great night for you on this Monday night. I hope it was great. Listen, tomorrow night, we are going to do it again. Tomorrow night, special treat for wine time. Going to have business, attorney, everybody's favorite internet financial advisor, Joy Hunt, is going to join me for wine time. Yeah, so we're going to talk about the things that she has going on. A video of hers that went viral talking about how men will deplete you when they don't have. And we'll just get to know her more and find out what R&B music she loves the best. So tomorrow night for wine time, Joy Hunt. And I hope to see you then. So you enjoy the rest of your night. I'll see you tomorrow night with the same vibes, the same fun, all of the love in R&B. Have a good night.
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0: May we take a minute to pray. Oh dear God, I petition you today to relieve my pain. Please lessen my stress, my anxiety, and my fear. Help me to focus on the good that is ever present in my existence and not allow the doubts and uncertainty of everyday life to dominate my thoughts. Let me remember that you are the creator of the entire universe and you are forever in the blessing and healing business. You are the source of all joy, satisfaction, and completion. Empower me, dear Lord, to be a light in the midst of darkness for others as we ask for the blessings of your eternal mercy and grace. Strengthen me to proudly proclaim my love and appreciation for the source of all goodness in my life, my best friend, my God, my almighty God.
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9: Tom is the smartest man I know. He's been a professor at two major universities, been a teacher for over 40 years. 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

0: You're gonna dig this.
1: Did you see, like, Issy's a two shoe booty, the high twins. He was talking, he said, who'd have thought it'd been worse or under? I said, I thought twins split an embryo. These are splitting the chromosome. These are the...
2: Well, sometimes one person gets the brain and the other one gets the creativity.
1: You can't be that dumb and you got backup. I can't. It's so stupid, they couldn't fit them into one.
3: 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A community that feels the absence for years.

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0: 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Oh dear God, I petition you today to relieve my pain. 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Let me remember that you are the creator of the entire universe and you are forever in the blessing and healing business. 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
3: Well, good morning to you, Ricky, and good morning to the Ricky Smiley Morning Show family. We're going to come together in prayer right now. Father, right now, we just give you the glory and the honor because of who you are. We thank you that even in the middle of chaos, we turn to you because you are our anchor, our refuge, and the Prince of Peace. You told us in your word, do not be anxious about anything, but in every situation, by prayer and petition, with thanksgiving, present your request to God. So here we are, laying at your feet, and we say, Father, calm the anxious thoughts racing through our minds. Silence the what-ifs that try to steal our peace. Remind us that nothing happens in this world beyond your reach and outside of your plan. You are not surprised by current events. You are not shaken by political instability. You are not overwhelmed by global unrest. And because you are still on the throne, we choose to rest in you. Lord, help us to focus on what is true, noble, and good. Give us the wisdom to act where we can and the peace to release what we can't control. For every person listening right now who feels on edge, flooded with anxiety or afraid of the future, breathe peace into their heart. Cover them with your presence. Let them feel safe, not because the world is stable, but because you are unshakable. We put our trust in you, God, not in governments, news cycles, or outcomes, but in the one who holds the world in his hands. Thank you, Father. In the name of Jesus, we pray, and everyone say, amen.
1: Hey, we appreciate you, Pastor Reva. Ladies and gentlemen, that was Pastor Reva Tim, Senior Pastor of the Majestic Life Church in Orlando, Florida. It's time for the praise break on the Rick.

you know I had to throw that in there, man. Marvin Winans. Yes, sir. Use me, Lord. Oh, man. All right, y'all. Here we go, y'all. The one and only Pastor John P. Key. He'll welcome me. Let's go.

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1: Meanwhile, Trump rolled out the red carpet for China's communist president just the other day. Trump says America cannot let China win the race on AI. In other news, the White House wants to take back $810 million that Congress approved for programs here at home. Now, that includes $10 million for an agency that supports minority-owned businesses and $56 million for housing counseling. Now, this is the kind that helps people when they're trying to buy a home or even keep a home. So the administration calls that spending wasteful, but for black business owners and families trying to build some stability, those proposed cuts could hit really close to home. And Texas is investigating whether Blue Cross Blue Shield delays care patients urgently need. One complaint involves a sick newborn whose transfer for treatment was allegedly held up by insurance denials. Now, the Texas Attorney General's office is demanding company records to find out whether its approval process has put other patients at risk. These are allegations under investigation. Now, the state has not announced a finding against the insurer. For info on these stories and more, go to RickySmileyMorningShow.com now. Here's a look at sports.
2: Rock T, the sports genius, is in the building.
3: WNBA playoffs continue tonight. Couple of game twos, Las Vegas and Indiana and Minnesota versus the New York Liberty. We will be tuned in for that. And Monday Night Football went down last night. How about the Chicago Bears bear down on the Philadelphia Eagles? The Bears led by veteran backup quarterback Case Keenum, who put on a clinic. Threw for 247 yards, had two touchdowns, knocking off the Philadelphia Eagles, man. Media day all around the NBA went down. LeBron James explained one of the reasons he chose the Philadelphia 76ers as his new team, and Tyrese Maxey had a lot to do with it.
4: You know, I have a really, really good, I'm going to say good, great relationship with Tyrese. We talked a lot. You know, I kind of picked his brain a lot. If I was to, you know, come here, how does he see me fitting in? Do we think it'd be a plus or do we think it'd be a negative? Because I understand what my personality and what comes with me. Sometimes it could be a negative. You know, I understand some people maybe can't handle what I may bring to the table. And I was just asking all the questions that I could ask to him. And it wasn't just one conversation.
3: This is also the beginning of Bronny James, his son, NBA career without his pops, directly by his side, of course, with the Lakers. And that was kind of cool that the Lakers kept Bronny on that roster, man, to let him kind of continue to develop his own lane. Here's what he had to say.
5: Just the motivating factor of, you know, creating my own path and, you know, my own career, you know, just makes me want to get up every day and work hard. And I think it's a motivating factor for me just getting up every day and trying to prove myself as Bronny instead of LeBron.
3: Pimpin'. It's my quick sports report right there. Alfreda's going to be putting it down for the Briggity Tab with the Hot Spot coming up next on the Ricky Smiley Morning Show.
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24: All right, y'all, before y'all run late to work again, let's take a look at this Cincinnati traffic.
25: 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We have a good drive this morning so far on 75 north and southbound, checking 128 Hamilton Cleves Road. Repaving is underway between US 50 and Harrison Avenue. 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
3: You can catch me at the hot spot.
4: It's the
5: BRAT. 29 for the top of the hour. Time for the hot spot. Filling in for the break. We got the one and only Alfreda's. What up?
6: What up, Ricky? So Nicki Minaj sat down with Laura Trump on Fox News, and she wasn't just talking music because, you know, she's not really Fox's demo, so they don't even really know her music. But she spoke about the job she worked before fame growing up and how hard she pushed to make it. But the part that has everybody tripping, Nicki doubled down on President Trump and told young voters to vote red. She even took a shot at how Democrats court celebrities. Listen.
7: People pretend now that they have an issue with him, but the truth is, everyone loves him. They have to act like they don't. I understand, you know, the politics of it all, but that's just not how it truly is. When he first, you know, was doing, like, his appearances, he was, I told someone that he was viral before the term viral.
8: Yes.
7: He just had flair. He was funny. Charismatic, and everyone liked him. He brings this candid, unedited vibe to the White House that we've never before seen, and it's refreshing because for a very long time, people started feeling like we don't know who we can trust.
6: Girl, Barb, well, y'all better come get your girl.
5: Self-hatred is real.
6: But let me tell you something, Ricky. She's not wrong. We liked him as a reality TV show host, not as our president. Of course we liked him because he was a nut, you know, like, but nobody likes him as a girl. Stop. Yes, he was viral. Yeah, I can't with her. I am surprised.
5: It's always people like, you know, that they try to cut into that voting block or yeah. Whatever, you know, and I just hope that her fans disagree with her and decide that that man is a white supremacist.
9: And a danger to society. It's and a danger to humanity.
5: Absolutely.
9: And a horrible... I'm gonna be quiet for.
6: Well, in other news, A Different World is back on Netflix. On to better things. Well, kinda. Somehow, people saw Jasmine Guy return as Whitley Gilbert and decided to critique actually how she looks at 64. Now, fans quickly called out the age shaming, and Jasmine spoke for it herself. She told the internet, you know, that women want you to celebrate. Well, let me just quote her. Okay, here's what she said. The internet can be brutal to women as we grow older. It asks us to celebrate life while criticizing every sign that we've lived it. Growing older brings change, and I won't pretend every change is easy, but beauty, style, and joy don't have an expiration date. Let's spend less time judging ourselves and each other and more time loving each other, making memories, and living the life we're here to live. Have y'all seen the show yet? Have you seen it?
5: No.
6: I have been watching it with my middle schooler, and I'm so excited to watch a show that celebrates Black intelligence, Black women as the stars. And he literally yesterday got home from school and said, Mama, I want to see what happened to the football player. Like, it's so cool to let him watch because I can explain HBCUs to him all I want, but seeing, you know, what it kind of is like, so cool.
5: Right.
6: So cool. I'm so
5: I got to check it out, though. I am going to watch.
6: Yeah, but it's not for your kids. Really not for mine. It's not for younger kids. So, yeah. So, listen, if you miss any part of the show, make sure you check it out on the Ricky Smiley Morning Show podcast, available wherever you get your podcasts. And you can catch me on social media at Georgia Alfredas. 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
25: 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South of Sunny Creek Drive, we have an accident. There's construction on 74 westbound at 275. The left lane is closed. On 75, no current delays there.
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0: top of the hour. Good morning, Alfredas.
1: Good morning, Ricky. Okay, this is about you. Not you personally, but your kind. So, Ricky, if you have ever wondered, or if y'all out there have ever wondered why some guys seem to get a little grumpier with age, and I could name somebody, but I won't. Now we know. It's called IMS, or Irritable Male Syndrome. Uh-oh. And it's a it's real. It's a collection of symptoms often associated with age-related testosterone decline. Now, it's not an official medical diagnosis. However, doctors and psychologists say it's a useful way to describe changes that some men experience as they get older. Kind of like man-o-pause, but for real. Because this Scottish scientist came up with a term way back in 2001. He was actually researching hormonal changes in animals. And these symptoms can include irritability, depression, low motivation, fatigue, trouble concentrating, sleep problems, reduced libido, loss of muscle mass, increased body fat. Sounds like menopause, right? But for men. So if you're experiencing IMS.
2: Sounds like Gary.
3: Right. I know. I was listening to myself.
1: No, do something. These are all the things that happen when we get older, right? We lose our muscle mass. That's why you got to do stuff like you got to work out, but not just exercise. You have to do weights. You have to build that muscle because we lose
2: it. You have to.
1: You have to eat healthy. We can't eat at 9 o'clock at night anymore. We can't be having Doritos and Oreos before we go to bed.
4: I had a cupcake last night.
2: Yeah, what?
4: I had a cupcake and some cookies last night before I went to bed, man.
1: I can't.
4: I got to put the sweets away. I got to get better.
2: Yeah, my homeboy, I was real hungry because I had been doing soup all day. And I pulled a hamburger steak out the freezer with some gravy on it with a little bit of rice.
1: Come on.
2: I went and ate that right quick. I was so freaking hungry last night. And I don't eat after 4 o'clock.
1: Yeah, that'll stay on your stomach because your body has to digest it. It's got to work. And you want it to work on sleeping. And that's the other thing. You got to get better sleep. So if you eat late, then your body's got to worry about getting your food right than letting you rest. You can chill.
3: You think I'm going to sit here and be stressed out, honey, because I can't eat after 9? No, ma'am.
1: Gary,
4: it's not healthy.
2: Don't do it, Gary.
3: It's ain't not nothing healthy. Healthy for you. Looking at people ain't healthy no more.
2: Eat a handful of nuts. and like some water.
3: Yeah, that ain't going to fill me up.
5: Do you like nuts, though?
3: What?
5: Do you like different type of nuts?
3: I like pecans.
2: Cashews.
3: I love cashews.
1: Where's this
2: going? Crack, you get you almonds. A couple of pecans and put them in and crack them like they did old school. Pecans and watch TV.
3: Yeah.
1: That's it. Just a handful, though. No more than that.
5: That's it.
3: Yeah. But when you bought me those nasty nuts, Alfredas, what was those? Macadamians?
1: Those are good for you.
2: You don't like
1: good
2: those?
1: Fat
3: no.
1: And protein. So I was trying to help you.
5: Those nuts didn't do it for you?
3: No.
1: Wow.
2: You didn't like it when you put
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5: Is causing those powers to be destroyed. 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
3: Oh,
6: where's the Pad Packers?
3: The Pad Packers. We got to get him on the phone, Rock. Gary.
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3: It's Gary, baby.
5: All right, y'all, it is about that time. Ladies and gentlemen, happy Tuesday! Gary has the teeth and the Kahlua today. What up, Gary?
6: Good morning, Ricky. Good morning, America. Good morning to you. It's Tuesday, a beautiful, beautiful day in the neighborhood. And here's what's happening in celebrity news. Y'all, everybody's excited. It's being reported, y'all, that Megan Thee Stallion, baby. They say this girl is switching up again, hon. Now, it's reported that the Houston hottie, reportedly, y'all, is dating a very, very wealthy Caucasian New York jeweler, y'all, by the name of Elante, y'all. They're saying, honey, after dating men of every race and culture, Miss Megan say this is it, honey. Now, Grammy Award-winning superstar Megan Thee Stallion is known, honey, for keeping her personal life low-key when she wants to, they say. But her latest move has social media message boards buzzing. Now, word on the street is that the Houston hottie has stepped out, y'all, with a brand new romantic interest, and fans are definitely noticing a whole new direction in her dating history. Now, over the years, they're saying Megan, honey, has been linked to men of almost every background imaginable, from Mr. Clay Thompson, right. Partisan Fontaine, y'all, and Tory Lanez, honey. They say, but now insiders are whispering, y'all, that Megan is kicking it with none other than New York, famous New York jeweler, Elante.
1: Eliante.
6: Are they how you pronounce it? Okay, well, good. I'm glad you know that. But anyway, now they're saying, y'all, honey, now for not everybody that's not tapped into the high-end jeweler world, they say Eliante, y'all, honey, is one of the most famous, ultra-wealthy celebrity jewelers on the planet. All right, Miss Megan, honey. And you know what? I think, honey, I'm going to go on. I think it's good that Megan is doing that because, honey, they're saying, you know, that when these beautiful African-American women, they these African-American men that they stress you. So she got her a good white man, allegedly.
5: The black men that stress you, Gary.
6: They say black men stress you, honey. Alfred, you wouldn't know that, but yeah, they say black men stress you.
5: They stress you. How they stress you, Gary?
6: Baby, where you at? What you doing? Well, you can't buy this purse now.
5: You've been saying that for years. You said black men stress you.
6: Yes, baby. So, honey, Miss Megan got her a rich white man, honey, so she ain't got to worry about being stressed. All she got to do is go to her boudoir and pick her out a nice diamond, honey, she want to wear, honey. Cute outfit, honey, and going out in town. He'll say, baby, you're looking beautiful. I can't wait to see you when you get back home, as opposed to Leroy. You can't go with Keisha. Hell no. We ain't going out there with her now.
5: Change the name from Leroy. Look, that's so 70s. Come back, bring it up to date. Say Cedric. At least go into the 80s. Say Cedric.
6: Cedric Knight.
5: Yeah, change Leroy to Cedric. At least Cedric, come to the 80s. Because Leroy is straight up 70s.
6: Well, Cedric, honey, all Cedric do is damn it, just stress you. But anyway, I'm happy for Megan, honey. She got her a new man, allegedly, and, you know, she deserved it, honey, because she was going out with that doggone Clay Thompson. All he was doing, honey, was cheating on it, and honey.
5: He didn't cheat now.
6: Mm-hmm. Well, he wasn't cheating, but I tell you what, honey, if he wasn't cheating, she ain't stayed with him. So she fixed his butt up. She made him kick rocks. Oh, and now speaking of kicking rocks, this is my next story, y'all. Months after her split from Dax Prescott, baby Miss Sarah Jane Ramos revealed, y'all, that she was cheated on repeatedly, y'all. She said months after calling off her wedding to Dax Prescott, Miss Sarah Jane Ramos is done, honey, doing volunteer PR work, baby, for the Dallas Cowboy quarterback. They said while Ramos, honey, was measured in her comments, honey, about the relationship immediately after the split, she's no longer holding anything back, y'all. They said she just revealed that she had been cheated on repeatedly. Oh, my God. He cheated on her? I would have never thought that. Yeah, she said she revealed that she had been cheated on repeatedly, honey. Now, they're saying, honey, after months of calling off the wedding, they said to Dax, Miss Sarah Jane is done, honey, volunteering, honey. She said she is sick of it, honey, and he cheated on her repeatedly. They said Sarah Jane Ramos is doing, she is done.
5: Let me tell you something.
6: Keeping quiet.
5: When we're not answering the phone or text messaging back, we are reading the Bible.
6: Read the damn Bible, all right. Which part, honey? The part that thou shalt not cheat.
5: Ecclesiastes.
6: Yeah, you're going to Ecclesiastes, all right, honey. Well, I tell you what, baby, Miss Sarah Jane said the hell with that. She tired of doing PR film. She said she was sick of him. He cheated like a dog on dog. I feel so bad for Sarah Jane. They got these two beautiful babies together or what have you, and he just sat there and just laid there and cheated on her, and she said she was tired of it. Man. So she left him. She said she was tired of doing PR work for him, lying for him and stuff. Mm-hmm. There you go right there, honey, where you're being stressed out at. But anyway, it's a sad situation, y'all. But we're glad Sarah Jane is finally speaking out. And she said she just couldn't take it no more, so she left him, honey. People was wondering why they broke up and why they was at the doggone altar about to get married. And she like, mm-mm.
7: I just hope they can co-parent good together.
6: Well, she said they co-parent. She said they're going to co-parent well together and stuff like that. But, honey, that's all she did do with him is co-parenting with him. Because, honey, he showed, honey, cheated on and he co-parented or co-habitated with another woman.
8: Wow.
6: So, and that's normal. That's not even normal, though, because black men usually don't cheat on white women. But this is something new.
9: That's a lie.
6: That's a lie. Oh, really? Oh,
5: so black, they cheat on the black one, but they won't cheat on the white one.
6: Oh, yeah, they won't cheat on the white one, but honey, this is something new. So, congratulations to Sarah Jane, baby, for packing her bags and leaving.
5: I think you're trying to be wondering how you come to these conclusions. But
8: I need to know, actually.
10: I don't know, but that's inaccurate.
7: And her last name is Ramos, so she may have a little Hispanic blood in her.
6: Yeah, so that was
8: you. She looks kind of Hispanic. Yeah. But she's a person of color.
6: Yeah, but if she gets stopped by the cops, honey, what color she is?
8: Well.
6: Okay. But anyway, congratulations, Miss Sarah Jane, baby. This girl, she said that. And then my quick for free story, y'all. Jacquees. Remember we talked about Jacquees? Yeah, they say, baby, this boy got arrested and things like that. Well, here's what Jacquees had to say.
11: That was AI.
12: You have anything to say about the charges filed against you?
11: Yeah, it's AI. I'll be in court and then they'll drop all of them.
12: Okay. You think the charges will be dropped?
11: Yes, sir.
12: Why is that?
11: Because they false.
12: Can you tell us exactly what happened?
11: And the police pulled up. They said I was asleep at the light. You know, I asked them, I said, man, why didn't you just advise?

Many people believe buying a home requires a large down payment and years of saving, but that's not always the case. 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
16: 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As you travel 74 eastbound before Spring Grove Avenue, an accident blocks the left lane at Stop and Go from Montana. On 71 south between Fields Erdo and Ronald Reagan, it is slow there as well.
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0: Good morning. This is Tracy. I'm calling out of busy 385 Greenville, South Carolina. Just wanting to stop through and tell my love. Good morning. And all my children, wake up, wake up, wake up.
1: 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Say, wake up, wake up, wake up.
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3: 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This is Cynthia from Columbus, Ohio. I'd like to wake up the whole city and say hello to my favorite morning show crew, the Ricky Smiley Morning Show. Wake up, wake up, wake up.

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0: All right, y'all, Reach About the Morning Show. Hey, it is about that time for Take It Tuesday, 28 before the top of the hour. What up, Beyonce?
1: Hey, good morning, Ricky. Okay, I need everybody. I need you to actually pay attention big time this morning. All right, well, first of all, if you're going to buy any electronics or gadgets or devices, Prime Day is coming October 6th. I know there's already another one. Can you believe it? There was one in July, and now there's another one coming. Well, that's because everyone is trying to beat the holiday rush and get these deals out. So it's hard to think that it's already time to holiday shop. But if you need to get presents and elephant gifts, October 6th, Prime Day, is coming. The smart thing to do is go ahead and put stuff in your cart so that way when October 6th comes around, you just got to hit purchase. It's so easy. All right, now, this is huge. There is a new scam warning for everybody out there with your phones. Now, you're going to hear this word. It's called SIM swapping. So what does that mean? People are taking the SIM cards out of my phone? No, it's actually a lot easier for them to do it. Basically, what they're doing is they're going through your mail. They're getting your email passwords. They're getting enough information about you so where they can call the phone company and talk to Verizon and T-Mobile and say, hey, I am Beyonce. And, you know, I live at blank, blank, blank. And my phone number, my birthday is blank. And they are convincing the phone companies to change your phone number to the SIM card that they have in their phone. So now when they call the bank or Cash App or anywhere else where they have to give a security code, it went to their phone with that SIM number on their phone number. So
0: what?
1: Wow. These are things that you need to watch out for. If your phone suddenly loses reception, it's not getting calls, you know, you see the little SOS at the top, you want to call your phone service operator immediately to make sure that your SIM card has not been switched over. And if you're one of the people out there that you have an eSIM card, well, you're not safe either, all right? So, you know, ways that you can protect yourself. You need to make sure you talk to your phone company and tell them that you want to make sure that you put a lock on your SIM card. This will help you because you're going to set up a PIN code that only you know, so nobody else can call the phone company, ex-boyfriend, a hacker, anybody, and get those text messages and phone calls to their cell phone, all right? So again, the word that we're learning today is SIM card swapping, and you want to make sure you protect yourself by setting up a PIN code by calling Verizon, T-Mobile, whoever your service provider is today, and locking that card so it can't get switched out. And also, I know a lot of you have hit me up personally. I posted a video, and Gary and Ricky did the video as well, but if you've done the hotel lobby challenge and you're like, how are you guys creating these AI videos? Well, right. My app of the week is the Momo app. Ricky, I love you and Gary. I thought it was so funny.
2: Yeah, man.
3: It was the best one online.
1: I love it.
2: It's a good one.
1: Y'all made me do it with my kids, Chance of Seven. So I posted that the other day. So you could check Gary and Ricky's out and mine out with my kids on Ricky Smiley Morning Show Instagram. But again, if you have any questions, you can always hit me up anytime at Beyonce ATL. And I will be on the One Voyage cruise. So you can bring me your phone. I'll help you. I will dedicate some time.
0: She sure will. She sure will.
1: So make sure you book your cabins now at onevoyagecruise.com. Beyonce. Yes.
0: Why the beat by Dre is like almost $300? Like, damn.
1: I don't like, you know, this is a hill that I will fall on.
4: Me too.
1: Sony has the best headphones.
0: What about the ones that go inside the ear?
1: I love Bose.
0: With the thing that loop over the top of the ear. Now, those are the ones I like.
1: 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Oh, and side note, if you do have an iPhone, you need to go ahead and get the update because it's got some major fixes. A lot of people's phones are freezing, so make sure you do that right now. Follow me on Instagram at Beyonce ATL. Have a great day.
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6: 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On 71 south between Fields Erdo and Ronald Reagan, it is slow there as well.
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0: I'm going to another side of the week, the whole city up, man. 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
2: Man.
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2: Can we shout out to HBCU band director Professor Snipes in the building?
1: Come on, man. Willis Snipes, come man. Little bro. KK Psy in the building, man. I'm so excited, man, to be at Miles College, man. So that's going to be a whole lot of fun. Black Tony, you coming out to Miles?
3: Yeah.
1: Look, it's simple.
3: I'm going to come out, though.
1: Don't complicate it. All you have to do is just stay on 20.
3: Okay.
1: Get off on the Fairfield exit.
3: Okay, you ain't shit,
1: pull over at that cemetery and call us.
3: All right, then. I got you. I'm going to do that.
1: All right.
3: I'm just saying. My feeling hurt right now.
1: For what? Are you coming to work?
3: I'm trying to, shout. I'm just trying to get unsad right now.
4: Unsad.
1: Okay, be sad up here with us.
3: Nah, shout, because I just got bullied.
1: That ain't nothing, man. You from the hood. What you mean? Talking about from the hood, talking about they got bullied.
3: Nah, I got bullied, shadow. My feeling hurt right now. I'm trying to get my spirit right now. Because I had walked my little nursery room out to the bus stop. They were getting jumped on by the little bad-ass kids out there.
1: Yeah.
3: And I walked out there with them to try to, just... kids started roasting me.
2: Oh, wait a minute. Is this the same Black Tony from the trap?
3: but I got feeling too, shadow.
1: I got feeling from too. Memphis. You couldn't be from Memphis.
3: Kids started roasting me. My mama shouted, and I be in my feelings. I love my mom.
1: What they say? Kid,
3: got my mama, man.
1: What they say?
3: My mama was so fat she farted on the moon and blew out the sun.
2: That's pretty funny, Black Tony.
1: Yeah. What else they saying?
3: They say your mama's so fat she sat on Walmart and lowered the price.
1: I'm sorry.
3: Then the other one gonna come up talking about my mama so black she eat plum and doodle while raisin.
1: She eat what?
3: Talking about she eat plums and doodle while raisin. Then the other one talking about your mama so fat she swear syrup and wipe her head with pancake.
2: Yeah, they killing your mama, Black Tone.
3: Yeah, why they do that? My mama was so stupid she went to the dentist to get a Bluetooth.
2: Yeah, I can understand what you said.
3: My black tongue, your mama's so stupid. She was talking in the envelope. As what she doing, she said, "I'm sending a voicemail." Come on, son. Then the girl jumped in talking about your mama's so stupid. She stuck her iPhone up her booty talking about she was making a booty call. Come on, son.
1: And I heard your feeling. What?
3: Then the other little boy talking about your mama's so nasty. She blew me a kiss and gave me herpes.
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2: It's Gary, baby.
4: All right, y'all, it is about that time. It's 5 minutes after the hour. Gary has the tea and the clue of the day. What up, Gary?
5: Good morning, Ricky. Good morning, America. Good morning. It's Tuesday. A beautiful day in the neighborhood. And here's what's happening in celebrity news. Y'all, baby, everybody talking about Young Florida. I mean, Young Miami. Baby, Miss Young Miami. People are saying she gave a compliment, Ricky, to a racist man. And then some people saying, no, she did not. This is how it went. They're saying, y'all, that Young Miami, she gave a very attractive Caucasian man, y'all, a compliment, honey, while on live stream. But, honey, this man came back with something, and the people are saying, girl, he almost publicly humiliated you. And here's how that went down.
6: I like the color of your eyes. What color that is, right?
7: I like the head. I like the boobs. Feeling you, Alex.
8: No, indeed, I can't. I'm flattered. I cannot, though. I got two beautiful little girls.
9: Okay.
8: A smoking hot wife and a 2.75 mortgage rate. There ain't, I can't f*** that up.
6: I know. That's a good man.
10: You ain't lying about that 2.5%.
5: He let her know, listen here, Missy, I'm not about to sit here and mess up my beautiful white wife, honey, with you and all this ghetto-ness that you're presenting, honey. And I got a 2.7 mortgage, baby, which means, honey, you would never have that. You are none of them people that you hang out with, probably. And she said, honey, he said, I'm not about to mess up my family. He told her that live. That's public humiliation.
10: I think he just meant, I got a good thing at home. I don't.
5: That's what I'm just saying. He let her know, girl, I'm not finna mess with you, honey. Not you, girl, not you ghetto blaster, honey. And I got my beautiful wife at home with my chillin' and my 2.75 mortgage. That's sad. I feel so bad for Young Miami. How could that happen?
9: What was racist about it?
5: Yeah. Because it was racist because he's a white man and she's a black woman. He's supposed to bite.
9: He didn't up race?
5: He's supposed to, he had to bring up race. He's white and she's black.
10: He's not a cheater, apparently.
5: Well, evidently not a cheater, though. But now, had that been Clarence, I wonder how that would have went. But nevertheless, honey, he said,
11: he being smart. He's making sure that his wife don't think that he's trying to pick up on no kind of bait out there.
9: Exactly.
5: Yeah, but why would he do that? He shouldn't have done that. He humiliated her. She probably was shooting her shot, allegedly, and he publicly
11: embarrassed her. And he let her know he wasn't interested.
5: Yeah, but I feel so bad for Young Miami, y'all. I mean, that's not a good look, honey. He should have done that to her. He should have just said, baby, you're nice. Thank you so much, honey. But he broke down what he got at home. He said, you ain't giving me nothing. How the song go? He's giving me everything I miss at home. But Miss Miami wouldn't give him that. So, honey, he let her know, I ain't finna sit here and play these games with you, baby, honey, and mess up my good thing, honey, my 2.75 mortgage.
10: I think it's admirable. Your greatness, you're great, I think you're attractive, blah, blah, blah, but I got something better at home. Or I got what I like at home.
5: He told her, baby, but don't think that's embarrassing, though. He shouldn't have said that to her. He should have just told her thank you instead of breaking down all what he had at home.
11: He's fine, Gary. Yeah, you trying to find some mess, ain't you?
5: I feel bad for Miami, though. I just don't
11: digging
5: think that
11: hard.
5: Was, I just feel bad for her. That's just not a good look. I mean, she was saying this nice thing to this man, and he told her all what he had. I just don't think he should have done it. He should have just said thank you and not tell about what he got at home and his children and all that other stuff. He could have just walked away. But nevertheless, Miami, honey, she walked away with a smile, honey. That was one that got away. So we're just going to keep her lifted up in prayer. I just feel bad for her. It wasn't
11: he was
5: a good
11: looking
5: look
11: for racism and couldn't find it.
5: It wasn't a good look, honey.
10: There's plenty of racism to find other places.
11: I know.
5: Yeah, it wasn't a good look. All right, moving on. In other celebrity news, how I'm going. In other celebrity news, y'all, oh my God. Another sad story. Future's daughter, y'all. Y'all know Future's little daughter, honey, with Elizabeth Rain, honey, her daughter Rain. Do we have the audio for that? Yeah, she said that she just wanted to make a song with her daddy, and here's how that went down. Oh, we don't have it? Well, we don't have it. I guess we had put it up about an hour ago. But But anyway, Future's daughter said, hon, that she was still waiting y'all to make some music with her daddy, Future, honey. And she said he still has, as of yet, honey, to come pick her up, honey, to do a song with her. So my suggestion was, I think he should have told her, well, go ahead and call your brother, mama, honey, Sierra, and do a song with her. I mean, I think that would have been a good thing since he ain't made a song with her. She could make a song with her brother's mama, Sierra. So people saying, you know, that was...
4: I'm bad. You be tying it together, boy.
5: Yeah, we got it. Now here's how it went.
12: So rain in the studio, huh?
13: Yeah.
12: So we know your mom supports your career, right? Well, the career that you want to have. What about your daddy? Is he down with you doing music?
13: He's all right.
12: He's all right?
13: He said he's going to do music with me, but he never did.
12: So how does it make you feel? Like, if he told you he was going to help you and he ain't do it yet?
13: Mad?
4: She'll be all right. He'll get around to it. He'll do it.
5: Why would But he should just call Sierra. I mean, call baby Future or her brother mama, Sierra, and do a song with her.
11: Why'd you do that to a child like that?
5: Huh?
11: Why would you do that to a child like that?
5: But you know what I mean? If men leave their children behind and don't do nothing with them, there ain't nothing new. But she got a stepmama, honey, that could do just great music. She should call her
4: stepmama. Sierra ain't got nothing to do with this now. Come on, Gary.
5: But that's her brother's mama, Ricky. She should be able to do it.
4: Yeah, but everybody ain't tied together now. They tied together, but not tied together at the same time.
5: Oh, I feel sorry for Ryan, honey. She just wanted to do a song.
4: Do you really?
5: I feel so bad for her. She just wanted to do a song, honey, and her dad ain't came and got a song yet. And her baby Future, her brother, gonna be doing all kind of music probably long.
4: Lord.
5: She still ain't got her song out yet, but anyway.
4: We need to pray, don't we?
5: We need to pray, honey. Keep her lifted up in prayer. My Lord Jesus. But anyway, she going to do her song. I can see Rain right now singing, honey, for the Lord. So congratulations, honey. Hopefully and prayerfully that Future come along one day and pick up and do a song with her. But in the meantime, honey, call Sierra, honey, and get a song number. All right, just said, did y'all know what time it is?
4: You're not genuine at all.
5: Yes, Lord. Sha-la-la-la, baby. Rain, your song is coming, honey. I can feel it in my spirit. The Kahlua today, honey, is one of my favorite Kahlua. My Kahlua today, y'all, is terracotta. On the high end, you say terracotta, and on the low end, you say beautiful burnt red. Y'all, that's the Kahlua for the day.
4: That's a beautiful Kahlua. Y'all, give it up for Gary with the team.
5: Yes, Lord, yes.
4: Coming up, man, we got actress and

Sweat, Eric Benet, the Brat, King George, Yael Hughley, and more. And you know we're taking over Bimini for a huge barbecue beach party with Wyclef Jean, hosted by Anthony Anderson and Cedric the Entertainer, powered by

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5: All right, now let's see what y'all are doing in these Cincinnati streets. Who out there holding up traffic?
6: 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It is stop and go now on 75 for traffic heading southbound between Shepherd and Paddock. Got an accident on 32 West at Eastgate and on 75 South after Sunday Road. Got a crash on the shoulder.
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5: 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We set sail October the 26th out of Miami. She is an award-winning singer, songwriter, and actress. Ladies and gentlemen, the one and only, the beautiful LaToya Luckett. What up?
8: Hey, y'all.
9: Hey, LaToya.
5: LaToya, what up?
8: Hey, girl.
5: Oh, no, why?
8: Get on the water now.
5: Hey, Troy, why we still laughing?
9: Is y'all stupid?
5: Every time we get together, we can't even look at each other, boy. We just start laughing for no reason. We just sitting like that.
8: In the airport.
5: Come on.
8: Seeing each other, off like, we just break up.
5: We are so excited that you are joining us on the One Voyage Cruise. We're going to have so much fun. And what are you most excited about?
8: First of all, you know, I am a Virgin Voyages girl. Like,
5: woo!
8: I have been on at least,
9: yes.
8: I have been on at least three cruises with them.
9: Come on,
5: yeah, I didn't know you was a cruiser like that.
8: Oh, yes, man, I'm a cruiser. I'm a cruiser because of them. Like, I don't do every cruise, but I will do a Virgin Voyage. Why? Because the food is good. The staff is amazing. Great destinations. I'm telling y'all, you get your money's worth. And it's clean. The rooms are clean.
9: Yeah.
5: Like, oh, yeah.
8: It's very, very nice. But the food, y'all, I'm not even, you know I'm a foodie. Ricky, come on. Ricky, Brett, y'all know I eat.
5: Okay? Yeah.
8: Those restaurants are so good. But the Italian spot is one of my favorites. They have like a good like Asian fusion restaurant. And then you mix that with some good music and some entertainment.
9: Little drinky drink.
8: Woo-hoo-hoo-hoo.
9: What you say?
8: Okay.
9: Now, since you know I'm excited to see you on this cruise this year, I can't wait because we're going to all get to be together. And like you said, the food is absolutely incredible. What are some of your favorite foods while you eat on vacation? I know you mentioned the Asian fusion, but what else?
8: Yeah, okay, so they have this really, really good Italian restaurant. And I'm a risotto girl. I'm a fettuccine alfredo girl. But if you can do a cafe de pepe, if you can cafe pepe me, then you're doing the right thing. And a good fish. Like, if I can find me a good grilled fish.
9: Yes,
8: and some
9: grilled
8: vegetables. And I know we're going, ain't we going to the Bahamas? Give me a lobster.
5: Come on.
8: A grilled lobster with some melted butter, baby.
9: Come on now. Fresh out the water.
8: Man.
9: Come
8: baby.
9: On.
2: Come on. Now, LaToya, I got to ask you. You recently said that you got the gig on Greenleaf because of your hair, because you're a great actress, but also because you stood out because of your hair. And you say you're a cruise girl. You're a Virgin Voyages cruise girl. Two questions. Number one, what you going to do with your hair on a cruise? Like, do you get braids? Do you keep your cool cut? And also, do you play space? Because, you know, actor Mekhi Phifer is going to be hosting a big old space tournament.
8: Okay, so don't take my black card. Because I'm a Uno girl.
2: I'm a
8: space girl. So don't take my black card.
5: I don't know how to play.
8: I ain't all the way. You know what I'm saying?
9: Me either, girl.
8: As far as my hair, it depends. Because right now I'm trying to grow it out so I can get braids. I don't know if it's going to... I don't know if I'm going to have enough to catch by the cruise to catch these braids. That is not... Y'all gonna see me in these in my half strips walking around, or you gonna see me in some finger waves every day? Don't y'all make fun of me. I'm gonna have them waves going.
2: Let's go.
0: But now, Miss LaToya. LaToya. Now you know. You are a definite sophisticated lady, baby, in the words of Miss Natalie Cole. So, but when you pack for the cruise, what are the must-haves that you must have in your suitcase?
8: Okay, so for this, especially for the Virgin Voyage cruise, they have a red night. So you got to wear your red. It's called the Scarlet Night. So you got to pack your red. But I know with this particular cruise that you guys are doing all kind of themes and stuff like that. Of course, like a cute one piece, a cute two piece. Make sure you bring your shower shoes, ladies and gentlemen. I make sure I always take my shower shoes with me, my hair care products, and some sunscreen. Now, I know y'all think black don't crack, but if you get up there on that sea, huh, you're going to be asking for something else. So I would make sure, make sure you bring your sunscreen for sure.
5: Hey, now you went to one of my favorite places this year, Disney World. And I have to ask you, what was your favorite ride at Disney World? I hope you say that. I hope it's the right. You got to pick the right one.
8: Okay, so mine is Galaxy. The Galaxy.
5: Oh, yeah. I knew it.
2: Yes. Guardians.
8: Yes. They're never playing Earth, Wind, and Fire on mine.
2: Yes.
8: They were playing Earth, Wind, and Fire on my ride.
5: Guardians. It's Guardians. What is it?
2: Guardians of the Galaxy.
5: When I got on Galaxy, they were playing Burn, Baby, Burn.
8: Yes.
5: I just started screaming.
2: Okay, LaToya. Now listen, you are an amazing actress, and we love Rashida. Honey, we love Rashida on Divorce
8: Thank
2: Sisters.
8: You.
2: Wish you enjoy more though. Do you would you rather act? Would you rather sing? And why? And what's it like working with Tyler Perry?
8: Okay, let me start off with Tyler Perry. First of all, shout out to Tyler Perry, the entire TPS staff, crew, everybody. Probably one of the most amazing jobs that I've been blessed to work. It doesn't feel like work, although it's very intense when you're on set because of the way that he shoots, but I enjoy it. I love a challenge now.
5: Yeah. Yes.
8: And he's good. He is great to his actors. He is great to his staff. He's kind. I ain't gonna say all the way patient. You better come in there knowing your stuff.
9: Okay.
8: But he has one of the best, the kindest hearts that I've ever known. So shout out to Tyler Perry. Man, if you say which one, but that's like picking kids. I can't decide between acting and singing. I'll say that I am blessed that God has allowed me to share my gifts on so many different stages and platforms, whether it be singing, whether it be acting, and people embrace me. They enjoy it. They're entertained. And I feel like that's why I can't choose hosting. Like Ricky helped me love hosting. That was one of my first hosting jobs, hosting award shows with him. And we asked for the fool, and I was like, is every host like this?
5: Why I still look at those pictures to this day? Why are you pregnant and lay it out on the floor? I'll never forget.
8: I was.
5: Saw those pictures.
8: Oh, no, she Ricky,
5: was,
8: yeah. You know what just went viral?
5: What?
8: Guess what just went viral, Ricky?
5: What?
8: The one where we, where the Jacksons, we're in the audience. When I tell you, that just went viral like last week or the week before, and everybody was hitting me up because it kind of resurfaced. And I was like, this happened so long ago. I had no baby weight on me. I had one chin instead of three. And I was just small, and it was just so much fun. And that was not scripted. That's how much fun me and Ricky used to have. Like, we would have an idea, and he'd be like, go for it. And that was it.
5: Hey, we have more with LaToya Luggett coming up next. 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

0: Aquaman.
1: And we got our girl Latoya Luckett in the building. Latoya, now we saw you on the verses with Tank and Tyrese. You can't be biased. Now, who do you think really won this battle?
2: My bro Tank, he took it. He took
0: it. Come on now.
2: Because I know, first of all, how much he prepared for it. Yeah. I love Tyrese. I think he's still mad at me. I just saw him at an event and he barely spoke. So I know that there's a little tension, but it's okay. I love you, bro. You know I love you, but I had to show up for my brother Tank. They're both winners. They're both winners in their own right. But that night, I mean, he took it, you know? Yeah. He bought folk out. He did great with his performance. They both did. They both sounded great. Like, that was, their bands were amazing. That was just a fun night to celebrate R&B music. So I was so glad to be a part of that.
3: Well, now, Latoya, here's the best question of the day. Now, we all know that you used to be a member of Destiny's Child. So if they had a reunion, would you want to join them?
2: I mean, of course. I mean, being a part of such an amazing legacy and just a phenomenal group of women, absolutely. But I'm clearing my throat because it's going to probably take a hand of God. But I'm just, you know, if they call me, I'm coming. For sure.
1: That's good. Brett, I think you should do the lightning round. You ready?
0: Yeah.
1: We got the lightning round. These are quick questions. We can have some fun with this. I'm just going to sit on the other side and make sarcastic comments. Go, Brett.
0: Oh, Lord.
2: Why did I suddenly become afraid?
0: No, don't be scared, sis. Here we go. Let's go. Would you rather star in a romantic comedy or in an action movie?
2: Ooh, romantic comedy.
0: Can men and women really just be friends?
2: Yes. Yes, I do have male friends, associates, all that. Yes, so I believe so.
0: Okay, what is the funniest thing that's ever happened to you live on stage?
2: What is the funniest thing?
0: Yep, the funniest thing. And here he go laughing.
2: I mean, I didn't probably had a pop out of two.
1: I had
2: a few little malfunctions. Okay.
0: Oh, my God. Right. Okay, at this point in your life, money or love?
2: It's crazy because I got love and I would prefer that over everything because you can have money and you can be miserable. So I feel like love overall, love, support from my family, you know, and I'm with a man right now who I can sit under a bridge with, you know what I mean?
0: I
2: feel like we all, of course, money makes you comfortable, but having no love is the most uncomfortable thing that you could possibly experience. Mm.
1: That's why Gary got all them videos walking around with all them different outfits on. He don't want to be, nobody want him.
0: Favorite current comfort TV show?
2: I'm going to say mine, Divorce Sisters.
0: Okay, shameless plug. Hey, favorite pixie cut, color choice, platinum blonde, jet black, or color?
2: Platinum blonde.
0: What is one thing you never travel without?
2: My inhaler, because I'm a nerd.
0: Okay. I remember you had that when we did the play. Do you have a secret hidden talent?
2: I can move my ears.
1: When I see you, you're going to have to show
2: me
1: that.
2: You're going to make me
1: do it. You already know. I'm your brother. I got to see that.
0: Okay, this is the last one. This is the last one. What is your favorite Ratchet song?
1: Wait a minute.
2: Oh, my favorite Ratchet song. I mean, I wouldn't call it Ratchet. Like, I'm from Houston, so I love Lil Kiki. I'm taking the kids to school. Hold on, baby. I'm going to say a Lil Kiki record, but I'll do a Lil Sexy Red, too. You know what I mean? It's like one song every time it come on that I'll just be like, uh-oh. Do something to me.
1: Kiss those babies for us. We are so excited, y'all. The One Voice Cruise is going down October the 26th through November the 1st, and you still have time to book your cruise. 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
1: All right, y'all, before y'all run late to work again, let's take a look at this Cincinnati traffic.
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6: And you know this, man.
7: Boy, that Mama D and that Philadelphia mayor, city of Philadelphia mayor takes me out every time. It is hilarious. Yeah, I love it. Man, it's time to expand your vocabulary with the word of the week. Gary, don't embarrass us today.
8: Well, I did so much practice, but I concentrated on what the word was going to be, and I think I got it without not even a hint. So, yes, honey, I'm going to plug down, and this week's word, y'all, is guess what? Grandiloquent.
9: Come on, now.
8: That's it.
9: You showed up.
8: Grandiloquent. Yes.
7: Oh, that's two in a row.
8: Yes, because I'm
7: never trying to before. Two him, in a row.
8: Yeah, but
9: all right.
7: We're going to take you to breakfast this morning.
8: Please do, y'all, because God knows I'm hungry, and I know we got a lot of money around this table. So, yeah, better be nice.
9: You're doing your thing this morning, boy.
8: Yes, so, y'all, it's grandiloquent.
7: Right. Say it with your chest out. That's what I'm talking about.
8: Yes. Grandiloquent, honey. And it's an adjective. And here's, how it goes. Y'all want the definition?
7: Ready? Yeah, give us the definition. Okay. The definition.
8: The definition. The act of using big or complicated words to try and impress people.
7: Right.
0: Mm. Oh. Okay.
7: And that's called grandiloquent.
8: Grandiloquent. Yes.
7: All right, then.
8: Yeah. Now, I'm going to use it in a sentence. It bothers me that someone on this staff barely graduated high school, but is grandiloquent in trying to make me sound illiterate, even though I actually obtained a low level unimpressive college degree. No, I didn't.
7: Where did you graduate from?
8: I graduated from Northwood University, honey, in Cedar Hill, Texas, with a bachelor's in business management. Make no error, honey.
7: Ooh. I thought you went to nursing school.
8: Well, I went to nursing school, too. But then I went ahead and went to got my business degree.
9: Is that college still accredited?
8: Yeah, this is still accredited.
7: Oh, you almost cut. No cussing.
0: What's the name of the school?
8: Northwood, honey. Look it up. Northwood University. And it's

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2: 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Got an accident on 75 South after Sunday Road. It's on the shoulder. 75 South, stop and go now between Lachlan Split and Paddock. On 71 North after 275, got a crash on the shoulder.
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16: 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Alfreda's, good morning.
17: Good morning, Ricky. It's Tuesday, September 29th. Here's what's going on in the news. Today is the day the U.S. just shut the door on nearly $1 billion worth of Canadian products this morning. Some Canadian liquor, dairy products, and motorcycles are now banned from coming in as President Trump turns up the pressure in his trade fight with Canada. But this ban is a small piece of the business the two countries do together. So Canada as a whole may barely feel it. The Canadian businesses losing U.S. customers and Americans who buy or sell those products. Now that's a totally different story. Elsewhere, Supreme Court Justice Samuel Alito is sitting out a major climate case. Why? Well, because surprise, surprise, he owns stock in oil companies facing similar lawsuits. And people are asking, if a court ruling could help an industry a justice invest in, how does the public trust that justice to be impartial? Lastly, if today's news has your stress level doing the most, Ricky, here's your excuse to step outside. In a North Carolina state study, students in wooded areas had lower heart rates even while traffic noise played. Recorded bird song also helped with another measure of stress recovery on a built-up campus. It's a small study, so a walk isn't a cure-all, but still, your brain might just appreciate a few minutes with the trees and the birds, so try that before you check your next notification. For info on these stories and more, go to RickySmileyMorningShow.com. Now, here's a look at sports.
18: Rock T, the sports genius, is in the building.
19: Shaw Lamb. WNBA playoffs continue tonight. Couple of game twos, Las Vegas Aces and Indiana Fever verse. And then, of course, we got the Minnesota Lynx and the New York Liberty. They take the court. I will be tuned in for that. Oh, man. Shout out to the Chicago Bears, man. Bear down, baby. Bear down.
20: Man.
19: They beat Philadelphia last night 27-7 without their starting quarterback.
20: After they threw that doggone interception in the end zone, you can tell they messed up the chemistry of the team, but I still think Philly is a better team.
19: Yeah, man, but I don't know. I don't know, dog. Listen, if Chicago can win a game like this against a team like Philly without their starting quarterback, Caleb Williams, Chase Keenum came in like as a 14-year vet and say, look, don't forget about who I am and who I was when I was in college back in the day. So he did his thing. So Chicago's looking good, man. I ain't gonna lie. Media day happened all around the NBA yesterday. LeBron James explained one of the reasons he chose the Philadelphia 76ers as his new team. And Tyrese Maxey had a lot to do with it.
21: You know, I have a really, really good, great relationship with Tyrese. We talked a lot. You know, I kind of picked his brain a lot. If I was to, you know, come here, how does he see me fitting in? Do we think it'd be a plus or do we think it'd be a negative? Because I understand what my personality and what comes with me. Sometimes it could be a negative. You know, I understand some people maybe can't handle what I may bring to the table. And I was just asking all the questions that I could ask to him. And it wasn't just one conversation.
19: And let me give him a round of applause because I got a hair update. He finally shaved his hair, man. He finally going
20: great.
19: With the ball look, and it looks good,
20: it
19: look
20: great.
19: Bro.
20: Yeah.
19: You know what I'm saying?
20: Good.
19: Welcome to the ball land, man.
20: Let's go.
19: Let's get it popping. That's my quick sports report, man. Follow me on social media.
20: But I ain't going to say the name of the church. This is pastor.
17: Wow. Uh-oh, what happened?
20: He finally went ball or whatever. It ain't for everybody.
17: Oh.
20: Because the man sitting behind me, he said, that is head or his neck trying to blow a bubble.
17: Ricky smiling.
19: No
17: Mr.
19: Neck.
17: Smiley.
19: Rock. He ain't got no neck, dog.
20: Rock, I was no more good at church, man. I know they ain't going to have me back. I know I ain't going to be invited back. The dude sitting behind me, he had to be about 41, so the dude cracked jokes, man. I was sitting there, and the man got up there to do the New Testament.
19: Right.
20: And I was looking at the head, like he shaved his head off. The dude behind me go whipping him. Hey, Rick, is that his head or his neck trying to blow a bubble?
22: Drop it like it's hot. Drop it like it's hot.
23: Me and
0: in this hat. Woo! You can catch me at the hot spot. It's the B-R-A-T.
20: Hey, Rock.
19: Yeah, you can. Everybody,
20: it
19: ain't for everybody,
20: dog. Yeah, it ain't for everybody. The Usher thought I had got happy. Usher had came over there, fanned me, bring me some tissue. I'm sitting there with tears coming down with a straight face. And I just said, somebody going to talk about, I know you're going through a lot, Rick. We praying for you.
17: Oh, my God.
20: They don't even know why I was crying. Go ahead, Alfredo. Oh, what up?
17: Okay, so Ricky Tyler Perry is giving Netflix what they came for. His new film, Why Did I Get Married Again, is putting up major streaming numbers on Netflix. Listen to these stats. The film landed at number one on Netflix, racking up 908 million minutes of watching. That's number one, and it was number one. It was also the number three movie among all streaming titles on all platforms, and he's not done. He's dropping another film this Friday called Doing Life. Also streaming, Nick Cannon. He's letting Netflix cameras into his daily life. Nick says, quote, people have been fascinated with my lifestyle for quite some time, so instead of letting them make stuff up, I'm going to give you everything. So this series is going to premiere this winter. It's going to share an unfiltered look, not only at his really unconventional lifestyle, but also how he manages to share love and affection across six different households. Cannon is the father, of course, you know this, to 15-year-old twins, Moroccan and Monroe, with his ex-wife, Mariah Carey. So I wonder if she's going to make an appearance or let the kids be on the show. What do you think, Ricky?
20: I'm not sure if Mariah's going to do that. I think she kind of like be in the cut a little bit. She don't really get involved in anything that goes on.
17: Right.
20: You know, she co-parent well, from what I understand, from what I know through other sources.
17: Mm-hmm.
20: But she don't want to. She kind of private about that.
17: Yeah. Okay. Finally, Jasmine Guy is back as Whitley Gilbert in A Different World. But some people saw the 64-year-old icon on screen and decided to critique her looks. Now they compared how she looks now to how she looked then. We're talking in 1987, y'all, almost 40 years ago. So fans called out the age shaming, pointing out the unfair beauty standards placed on women in Hollywood, noting that men, y'all get to age and change physically without facing public mockery. Y'all get to have gray hair and dad bods. Let me have a fupa. Yeah. And
20: what's
17: gray
20: the name
17: hair
20: that did Sunshine? They be doing her like that.
17: Sunshine, yes.
20: And I just don't appreciate it, because the only thing everybody have to do is keep living.
17: Keep living.
20: You know what I'm saying?
17: But I think
20: she's beautiful. She's nice. What about her personality? What about who she is on the inside? What about what she's staying for? Why does that matter?
17: Right. Well, I love that she responded and she took the high road. She responded on social media. She wrote, quote, the internet can be brutal to women as we grow older. It asks us to celebrate life while criticizing every sign that we've lived it.
20: Right.
17: Growing older brings change, and I won't pretend every change is easy, but beauty, style, and I mean, she's so stylish on the show, and joy don't have an expiration date. Let's spend less time judging ourselves and each other and more time loving each other.
20: They doing her out, and Judge Judy, the one look like Madam from Solid Gold.
17: Okay.
20: They ain't saying nothing about that with her racist self. Okay. She racist. She racist and she support white supremacy, and she look like Madam from Silent Go. Anybody saying anything about Judge Judy while you sit up there and watch our show every day? She support Donald Trump and hate and tell me, if you don't like this country, yeah, you need to leave. Well, they bought us here, Judge Judy.
17: Right.
20: Looking like Madam. Google Madam from Silent Gold if you ain't never seen it.
17: I can't get the picture out of my head because I know it.
20: And you never will, because every time I see her, all I think about is my favorite character on the TV show Silent Gold.
17: Yes.
20: Madam.
19: The Muppet?
17: Yes.
20: The Muppet.
17: She's a Muppet.
20: Damn,
17: okay,
20: And she look like Lady Elaine from Mr. Rogers.
17: All right, so if you miss any
20: y'all
17: part of the show.
20: You ain't never seen creepy-ass Lady Elaine from Mr. Rogers?
17: Creepy. Yes.
20: Okay. Look up at Lady Elaine and Madam, and then look at Judge Judy and put it together in your mind. You're gonna have a great day.
17: I hate it. It's in my head right now. If you missed any part of the show, make sure you check it out on the Ricky Smiley Morning Show podcast, available wherever you get your podcast. And you can catch me on my social media at Georgia Alfredas. Coming up, Dwight Stone got the praise mixdown. That's next on the Ricky Smiley Morning Show.
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19: 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Got an accident on 75 South after Sunday Road. It's on the shoulder. 75 South, stop and go now between Lachlan Split and Paddock. On 71 North after 275, got a crash on the shoulder.
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21: This is the Daily Play with Joy Taylor. The Minnesota Vikings traded J.J. McCarthy to the New York Football Giants on Tuesday for a 2027 fifth-round pick in return for the 2024 10th overall draft pick. The Giants need a reason to hope at quarterback with Jameis Winston trying to steady the ship after the G-men lost starting quarterback Jackson Dart for the season with a knee injury. McCarthy was coached by Jim Harbaugh at Michigan and now will be coached by his brother in the NFL. I like this move for the Giants and it definitely represents a failure on the Vikings' part. McCarthy's time in Minnesota was interrupted by injury, but with a head coach who has a good track record of working with quarterbacks and arguably the best wide receiver in the league, I'm sure everyone in the Vikings franchise was hoping for more than just a fifth-round pick out of the deal. 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

0: Andy Stones on the ones and twos. You feeling this mix right here? Well, guess what? You can get the link. Just be one of the first 10 to DM me at Dwight Stone on all social media. It's the Praise Break. Let's go. Let's go. Let's go. Let's go.
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0: 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Don Juan for show, the people champ. Good morning, good morning, good morning. How you doing, boo? Man, look, I got a chance to watch Netflix. They did a redo of Different World. Man, that thing off the chain. You hear me? They brought back some of the old characters. Dwayne, Whitley. That's something you can definitely got to check out on Netflix. So make sure you watch that and let me know what you think, all right? Right now, I want to know where you're working at hard this morning. So hit me up, 749-1003, inside of for show at work check-in, 100.3 Cincy R&B Station.
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When that song drives, you just got to go ahead and sing it to the top of your lungs. Boys to Men, End of the Road. But coming up, I want to know where you're working at hard this morning while you getting your sing on. So hit me up, 749-1003. Right now, Jack and Dance, Let's Get Married, 1.3.

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SWV right here, and coming up inside my 11 o'clock hour, I got your chance to win cash money and no limit tickets. All you gotta do is finish the lyric. 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Right now, Jamie Foxx, Blame It, 100.3 Cincinnati R&B Station.

0: That's Deborah Cox. Nobody's supposed to be here. Coming up on the other side of the break, got music from Donnell Jones. You know what's up. And Freddie Jackson, you are my lady. Right here at 100.3. Since an R&B station, home of the Rick and Smiley Morning Show. Don Juan for show, the people champ. 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Can you finish this lyric? 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Girl, you look good, wonder. Can you finish that lyric? Here it is again. 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

0: Life special coming up on the other side of the break. Got music from Usher, You Don't Have to Call. And I got some Brandy Baby right here on 100.3. Since it's R&B station, home of the Ricky Smiley Morning Show. Don Juan for show. The people chair. Phone lines going crazy. But there's no limit to cash money tickets. Amory, how you doing?
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20: This is the Daily Play with Joy Taylor. The Minnesota Vikings traded J.J. McCarthy to the New York Football Giants on Tuesday for a 2027 fifth-round pick in return for the 2024 10th overall draft pick. The Giants need a reason to hope at quarterback with Jameis Winston trying to steady the ship after the G-men lost starting quarterback Jackson Dart for the season with a knee injury. McCarthy was coached by Jim Harbaugh at Michigan and now will be coached by his brother in the NFL. I like this move for the Giants, and it definitely represents a failure on the Vikings' part. McCarthy's time in Minnesota was interrupted by injury, but with a head coach who has a good track record of working with quarterbacks and arguably the best wide receiver in the league, I'm sure everyone in the Vikings franchise was hoping for more than just a fifth-round pick out of the deal. 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

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Fiend. Mercedes. Chopper. Mr. Servo. And special guest Lil Boosie. Man, it's gonna be crazy. Two legendary crews. One huge night in Cincinnati. Get your tickets right.

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0: live at the TAF Theater, the Emma on the Move on March the 20th, 2027. All right?
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0: 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If she say, I know, everybody say that. It's time to get the f*** out right now. Let's stop right now. Don't order nothing else. 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

0: Toni Braxton, another sad love song. Coming up on the other side of the break, got music on the way from D'Angelo, Brown Sugar, and some Atlantic Stars, Secret Lovers, right here on 100.3, Censored R&B Station. Home of the Ricky Smalley Morning Show, down one for show, the People's Champ. Get ready. 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Coming up next, I want to know what made you say, what the for show?
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0: 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I just want to say thank you to the community. This was paid for by the friends to reelect Judge Nicole L. Sanders, Jocelyn Cummings, treasurer.
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0: tonight. Hey, he got it going down inside the Love Lounge. You don't want to miss it. 7 to midnight with KG Smooth. 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
1: Y'all be nice about it. All right. 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

0: Sunshine Anderson, Heard It All Before. Coming up on the other side of break, got Boys to Men, I'll Make Love to You, and Beyonce, Baby Boy. 100.3, Central R&B Station, home of the Ricky Smiley Morning Show, Don Juan for show, the People's Champ. Hey, why haven't you booked your cabin yet to One Voyage Cruise? This is last call. I got all the details you need coming up after I play Aaliyah, If Your Girl Only Knew. 100.3, Central R&B Station.
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0: Aaliyah, If Your Girl Only Knew, and yes, she is truly missed, and that's for sure. Coming up on the other side of the break, give me less than 7 minutes. I got music from Montel Jordan, This How We Do It, and Ashanti, Foolish, 100.3, Centered R&B Station, home of the Ricky Smalley Morning Show. Don Juan for Show the People Champ, and you'd be foolish not to go on this one voyage cruise and go ahead and book your cabin. What are you waiting on? 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
1: Happy birthday to Kevin Durant, one of the greatest, best that ever did. Happy birthday to Calvin Johnson. Happy birthday to JoJo Simmons. Happy birthday to the one and only Andrew Dice Clay. Happy birthday to Devontae Swing. Happy birthday to Ken Norton Jr. Happy birthday to Christy Metz. This is us. Happy birthday to Bryant Gumbel. Happy birthday to Kelly McCreary, Grey's Anatomy. Happy birthday to Russell Peters, one of the homeboys. Me and him toured London for 4 months. And I remember we went to the Chinese restaurant in London, and the kitchen caught on fire. It was a fire. And the Chinese owner stood there and made everybody pay for their left. It was smoke and everything. He was not playing. He said, "You'll be all right. You breathe. And made everybody pay. He'll tell you that story. A happy birthday, of course, possibly to Bum Phillips. Happy birthday to Gene Autry, and happy birthday to Steven Twitch Boss. That was Ellen's dancer on the Ellen Show.
4: Yep.
1: Happy birthday to Jerry Lou Lewis, and happy birthday to Clark Kent, the DJ. We got a great show lined up for you. Of course, Jasmine will tell us what's trending. I'm going to have a little note from the GED section on the D.L. Hughley Show.

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1: Like the kid, Jazz man.
0: What, man?
1: Tell these good people what's trending.
0: So everybody's talking about A Different World, the reboot, but not for the reason that you think. And I'm sure you know where I'm going with this. There is a huge debate on social media regarding whether Black don't crack. And we're talking about Jasmine Guy, as is everybody on the internet. Now, she had to take to social media and basically say, wow, people are so mean. I get it. Aging is not easy. I'm doing what I can, which is what we all do.
2: Right.
0: I also saw an article about Halle Berry. She said the same thing, waking up every day and your body looks a little bit different than it did the day before, as does your face. Social media, on the other hand, is relentless when it comes to what? Criticizing specifically women when it comes to aging. And so now there's this whole debate on social media. Do you call it out? Do you not? You know, and I don't know how you feel about it. I can tell you this. It is hard being a woman.
2: Period. I'll take your word for it.
0: Yeah. You're always under someone's, you know, ire or under the microscope about how you look, you know, and whether you're aging well or not. But it's never a conversation when we're talking about men. Yeah. Men become more what?
2: Distinguished
0: with the gray hair. Let a woman grow her gray out. Everybody's talking about how she's like, old hag. It's a shame. But that's
3: ain't nobody better not talk about our Jasmine.
0: Better not do it.
3: That's right.
0: They do it all the time.
2: I think it's a hard time, though. Like, if you grow up and you're a sex symbol at a period of time, and then that's what people have in their mind. So then you go 20, 30, 40 years later and think they're going to look like that's been imprinted in your mind. That's not the case, dog.
0: It's not reality, right? And the thing is, you know, they don't talk about men the way they do women. When you look at Denzel is fine. But is he the Denzel from two decades ago?
2: No.
0: Absolutely not. His teeth is shifted. His face is a little crooked. But nobody wants to talk about that. His lip hangs a little bit. We don't talk about that. We still talk about how sexy he is. The same thing goes for if you're going the other way. You got your Johnny Depps. You got, you know, your George Clooney's. All of which you've aged. Nobody talks about that. They only do it when it comes to women.
2: Mm. Mm.
0: They did it to Kamala Harris. You know, it's just a certain standard that women are held to, but that's the society that we live in. What are you going to do?
2: Yeah.
0: Anyway, speaking of society we live in, I saw where Kiki Wyatt had a little run-in with the law. It's a whole little kerfuffled, if you will, about her and I guess whether or not she actually pulled a handgun and threatened to shoot a woman after an argument broke out, I guess during a custody exchange. And an arrest warrant was issued. She was arrested, but, you know, she ended up, you know, posting bail and all the things. But she's like, listen, this did not go down the way you think it did. And social media has a lot to say about that. Some people saying, we told you Kiki was crazy. You know, I don't know.
2: Mm. No,
0: mind your
2: sweetheart.
0: Business. She's a sweetheart.
2: She's a sweetheart.
0: I love her. She's as sweet as she can be. Now, don't get it twisted. She can't come out of a bag on you if you come out of a bag on her first. I don't know all the details of this case. All I know is that there are children involved, so we always have to be mindful of that. And hopefully everything will work out.
2: I know another sweet woman that's in this room.
0: And that's what's trending.
2: Beautiful, but if you cross her wrong, you got a problem.
0: I don't even know who you're talking about. Lena would never do a thing like that. And that's what's trending.
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1: Nothing has been more demonstrative of how mothers in America are treated based on how the country sees them. This is a tale of two mothers. One, of course, was a mother who slaughtered all three of her children, and she was greeted as a welcoming hero. She was greeted with t-shirts and prayers and lots of money. She murdered her children, and they was an outpouring of understanding as to how this could happen. The other one is seeking justice for a child she lost, and it's a deafening silence. There is a silence that is almost palpable. Someone murders their children. They receive the open arms and understanding. Someone loses a child under mysterious circumstances, and they get recrimination and accusations. That is where we are in America. One didn't get the answer they wanted, which was a guilty plea, a not guilty plea. The other one didn't get an answer at all as to what definitively happened to my child. It is amazing how our view of what mothers look like depend on our view of them. I've heard people refer to the young woman who murdered you as a loving mother. I don't know that love equates to what I've seen, but I do know that the mother who lost her child and is seeking justice for her child and seeking answers for her child is being derided. Imagine that. Imagine a country that celebrates a mother taking a child and still calls her mother, but derides one who only wants the answers. Nothing is more stark in America than what's going on right now. A Tale of Two Mothers. That's a little note from the GED section. It's the D.L. Hughley Show.

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1: 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Hughley Show.
0: Meatpacking industry groups have raised concern that heightened immigration operations, you know what that means, have caused employees to miss work. The Texas Cattle Feeders Association, Oklahoma Cattlemen's Association, and Kansas Livestock Association saying that ICE operations have delayed the shipment of thousands of cattle, resulting in millions of dollars in lost revenue, and they say this could ultimately raise prices for consumers.
2: How are these prices going to go, man?
0: They going to keep going up. Man. Well, if ICE is picking up people left and right.
2: Yeah.
0: Who's out there on the farm? Who's
2: cows ain't gonna herd themselves.
3: Yeah, for
0: period.
3: Real.
0: For sure. Well, weight loss surgery is riskier for men than it is for women, with males 5 times more likely to die within 30 days of the procedure. What? A new study finds men's odds of dying over the long run are also almost 3 times higher. Researchers say the reason is men who opt for weight loss surgery tend to be older and have more health problems.
3: Wow.
0: Get a little older, try to be slim and trim. All
2: cancel my appointment. I just ordered my 6-pack.
0: Yeah,
2: wait a minute.
0: Don't do it.
2: Okay.
0: People are doing it. 6-packs, pecs. Calves, they do everything.
3: Leg extensions, the whole.
0: Yeah, and man. Other extensions.
3: Yeah, for real.
2: They do that?
0: Come on now.
3: Junk enhancement? Oh, man.
0: No, thank you. Oh, you remember that guy just died recently. That influencer went over to, yeah. I don't know where he went.
2: Oh, yeah,
0: some other
2: tried
0: country
2: to get his,
0: and got it done.
2: Yeah.
0: He didn't try to get it. He got it, and then he died.
2: Yeah. Mm-hmm.
0: Wow, look at that casket. And look at that casket.
3: Yeah, can't even close the top.
0: That's horrible.
4: Thank you for that, Jazz. You know, I gotta say, I never really liked Judge Judy. Maybe because she's a judge, or maybe her name is Judy. But I never really liked her. I never have. I never liked her. I think she was a smart ass. I think she acted like, and everything she's doing and saying right now, I believe she was capable of doing.
2: Right.
4: If you don't like America, don't try to change it. You should leave it. You dizzy ass broad. There were 27 amendments that sought to change America, right?
2: Right.
4: That's what an amendment does. In order to what? To form a what? A more perfect union. If something perfect is not something you do, it's something you try to do.
2: Right.
4: So they were trying to change America because they are flawed human beings. It is not perfect, so you must change it.
2: Mm-hmm.
4: They went from, if you don't change America, you don't change the way we're governing, you don't change things, then how are we ever going to deal with artificial intelligence?
2: Right. Right.
4: Dizzy ass.
2: She would have never had her empire because women weren't allowed to own things
4: exactly.
2: And property and all
4: exactly.
2: That had America not changed.
4: Exactly. So stop with it. I'm so sick of these people. And you know, that whole January 6th hearing that they had Jack Smith. Now, just because you let Trump lie to you and you've accepted, everybody knows what happened on January 6th. Pretending not to know is not where most people are. You might not have thought it was important. You didn't care about it. It was no big deal to you. But you ran. Everybody in that room that was there that day, they certainly were scared. That man is a criminal. You voted for a rapist and a criminal. And look at what's happening. And now you expect us to be like you and be deluded? Judge Judy says if you don't like America and want to change it, you should leave. I bet the Indians thought that too.
0: I bet so too.
4: I don't know. She's old enough to ask him. Do you agree with her? 877-242-2426.
0: Also, just up on Twitter or X, D.O. 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
4: 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We're getting to your calls in a bit. It's The D.O. Hughley Show.
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4: All right, Cincinnati, it is that 3-7 grind. Let's see who's already clogging up the highways on your way home.
8: Good afternoon. We do have some slowdowns this afternoon. There is an accident on Reed Hartman Highway at Cornell Park Drive. It's just north of Cornell Road, so use some caution in that area. Also an accident, State Route 28 westbound near Smith Road. 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
5: Let's check out this afternoon traffic, because Cincy, I know y'all turn into a different kind of driver after 3 p.m.
6: Good afternoon. We do have some slowdowns this afternoon. There is an accident on Reed Hartman Highway at Cornell Park Drive. It's just north of Cornell Road, so use some caution in that area. Also an accident, State Route 28 westbound near Smith Road. 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
1: It is the D.L. Hughley Show, your 2026 edition. In case you are going to be in Columbus, Ohio, in Cincinnati. Is it Columbus first or Cincinnati? It was Columbus first.
2: It's Columbus.
1: I'm going to be at the Rashawn Theater in Columbus, Ohio, along with Don Lemon and myself, D.L. and D.L. And then the following day, the Taft Theater in Cincinnati. So come check me out if you take a notion. Judge Judy. How come every time I see one of them people, especially when they got one of them dumbass Captain and Tennille hats on, nobody wears that? Every time they wear a hat like that, this is a Muskrat Susie.
2: Muskrat Susie.
3: Singing Muskrat Love.
1: a dumbass Popeye hat on.
3: I had a Captain there.
1: Yeah, so if you don't try to change America, you should leave it. Is that what she's saying, Jay? Do you know that 70% of the people with patents, the inventors in this country, are immigrants?
3: No surprise.
1: All right, so stop it. What do you think, Sanders?
2: I think it's terrible. I mean, it's something that we hear all the time, and I'm sick of hearing about it. Because, again, you know, we didn't ask to be here, right? They came and got us, brought us over here, and now they're saying, you know, if you don't like the country, you should leave. Well, first of all, they're the ones who jacked the country up, not us. Mm-hmm. No people of color did that. They always messing some stuff up, whether it is raping and pillaging and stealing and all that. Yeah, but you always got to have one. You're going to have one in the bunch. We already know that. But the point is, as a collective, they are the ones who did this. They are the ones with the history of violence. They are the ones with the history of pillaging, raping, stealing, and doing all of those things. We didn't mess this country up.
1: Yeah. So if they're going to write history, and it's going to write, we saw what happened January 6th. By the time they finish with it, it's going to be an entirely different thing.
4: Yeah. The big picnic at the yard.
3: Yeah.
1: but I just, that's why when people give me statistics and tell me about, you know what they never talk about? So at Penn State, they're selling dope. And at Cornell, they're raping women.
3: Right.
1: Don't say nothing to me about a HBCU.
3: Right.
1: Don't do it again. And then you worry about transgender in the bathroom. Don't worry about transgender in the bathroom. You better worry about college frat boys, white college frat boys.
4: No doubt.
1: A dress ain't, a bride in a dress ain't got nothing on the dude in a toga. All right, Judge Judy said if you don't like America, don't try to change it, you should leave. 877, you agree? 877-242-2426. More of your calls are coming up. It's the D.L. Hughley Show.

0: It is D.O. 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
1: If you don't like this country, go somewhere else. Don't come to the greatest country in the world, the most successful country in the world, and say, I want to change it. There are other countries that are the something else that you want. Go there. Go there. But don't come into my home. America is my home. Don't come into my home and say, I want to change it.
0: Do you agree, Skip? What do you think?
2: No, I don't agree with her. That is so stupid. Everything, you got to change. You change with the times. You change under the condition. You change as you get more information and more knowledge as science. And like I said, she would not, she has an empire. She was like the second highest paid woman in television behind Oprah Winfrey because she owned her own TV show. Had America not changed, she wouldn't have that empire because women weren't allowed to own property. They weren't allowed to run businesses. So somewhere they had to change. All right. Yeah.
3: Well, the other thing is the fact that she got a lot of nerve saying that, considering she's from a Jewish family with German, Russian, and Ukrainian roots. Yeah. So, I mean, hello.
0: I'm so tired of these old white people. I'm so tired of them. I am so tired of them.
4: They forgot they were the first immigrants anyway. So,
0: how long has Judge Judy been here? How long has our country? When they get here first? When are they here first?
2: Judge Judy.
0: Yeah, what is their lineage? When did they get here? Because I can't stand these new neighbors coming in and starting stuff. It's the Indians in us.
4: Yeah.
0: Well, it's the Indians, the white people who stole Mexicans, us, then us.
2: Yeah.
3: Right.
0: All right. Give us a call. Let me know what you think. Is Judge Judy right? I hate when people are like, I like Judge Judy. She speak her mind. Oh, be quiet.
4: Yeah.
0: All right, Judge Judy said if you don't like America, don't try to change it, you should leave. 87th, you agree. 877-242-2426. More of your calls are coming up. It's the D.L. Hughley Show.
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0: It's the afternoon rush, so let's look at traffic and see which one of y'all forgot how to act once you left the office.
7: Good afternoon. I'm keeping an eye on some slowdowns. We do have heavy and slow traffic on I-275 eastbound as you approach Level in Madeira. Also an accident slowing things on Reed Harmon Highway at Cornell Park Drive. 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
1: So this is Judge Judy.
2: 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Don't come to the greatest country in the world, the most successful country in the world, and say, I want to change it.
1: Do you agree with that old dingbat? We're going right to the phones.
3: Hell no, Judge Judy. You're having a wonderful time. You're taking advantage of people, and you're on TV making plenty of money. I stopped watching her a long time ago because I couldn't stand her ass. Tell her that.
4: Well, I think the change comes progression. The lady that was ranting on about this being the greatest country and all this foolishness, you know, we made this country as African Americans, is what it is. So progression is a part of change, man. And for her to say that like that, man, it's foolish that they think that we're not a part of this. And to go back where you came, we wasn't bothering nobody when we was at our home. You know, y'all bothered us some borders over here. So, I mean, don't talk foolish, you know, with progression. You know, comes change, man. So I think that the lady was ranting on, she sounds kind of foolish, to be honest with you, man. And I just hate when people go off on ignorance and foolishness like that, man. You know, come on, that things wouldn't change, man. We wouldn't be fighting for this no-in-the-world situation, man. It don't make no sense.
5: It's absolutely ridiculous for a person with the education, information, and resources that Judge Judy has to come up with a take like that. She's also the daughter of immigrants. It is insulting for people who are affected by these things in America that need to be changed. Just because it's not something that has affected her, it doesn't mean that she shouldn't respect that other people have been affected by it. And I think it's extremely disrespectful, disingenuous, and since she's tired, doesn't mean that she gets a pass for the ignorance.
1: Junie's hand of the king, what do you think?
6: Well, seeing how I think she's just, she's as much a judge as Donald Trump was a successful businessman in The Apprentice.
1: Is she a real judge?
6: No. Well,
7: I think she was a real judge, a lawyer. I think she was.
6: At one point. But on that show, she was just, it was just Judge Judy's opinion, which I never did like. I was like you. I really didn't like that, bro.
0: She was a lawyer. She passed the bar in 1965.
1: Yeah. 1965, we were still slaves.
0: Corporate lawyer.
7: Almost. We just got the Voting Act a little while ago.
6: Yeah, they still lynching people in 1965.
0: Yes.
7: Martin Luther King.
0: The thing is, she should understand more than anything. I mean, her last name is Schindler. Okay, so the thing is, her father and her mother are, well, her father is German and Jewish, and her mother is Russian. And you know, they came from humble beginnings. You know, because I think I don't even know what this is. Her grandfather sold sickles. I don't even know what that is.
7: You know, those are things you cut
1: sickles?
7: Down.
1: You cut the wheat down.
0: See? It's what, I don't know what that is.
1: Death has a sickle, the thing he has in his hand.
7: Yeah.
1: When he's standing next to Mitch McConnell, Death holding that thing. Yeah.
7: Well, it's on a Russian flag, too, I believe.
0: Yeah. Oh, there you
1: Jesus
0: go.
1: Used to cut wheat
0: sickles.
1: With.
7: Yeah.
6: Well, if her people came now, they'd be in ICE custody, right?
0: They sure would be.
1: Yeah. So, I it's so hardcore to hear these people say stupid stuff like this. It really is.
6: So arrogant. So, sucking
0: well,
6: up
0: not only that, if you consider the fact that back in, I think, 1986, she was a judge in family court in Manhattan. So if she had these kind of ideas, you can only imagine the kind of judgments that she made.
1: Hey, Bill O'Reilly was a teacher in the public school.
0: Mm-hmm. Oh, God.
1: That's come on now.
7: Jerry Springer was the, wasn't he the mayor
1: of Cincinnati?
7: The mayor of Cincinnati?
1: All right, and
7: Donald Trump is the damn president now. Come on now.
1: Yeah, white people having a run, but look at it all, and it all fell down too.
7: Yeah, for real.
1: All fell apart. All right, Judge Judy said if you don't like America, don't try to change it, you should leave. 877, you agree? 877-242-2426. More of your calls are coming up. It's the D.L. Hughley Show.

0: Cincinnati, if your relationship couldn't survive the summer, don't force it into cuffing season. 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
1: Now, here's yet another reason to keep listening to the D.L. Hughley Show.
0: We were talking about Jay-Z and his tear. There was a video of showing him taking his locks out, and it took about 3 to 4 days to take that stuff down.
1: I bet it did. Yeah. All that grease and sweat and,
0: dirt. Don't forget about that. The dirt, too.
2: Because you got locks don't mean you dirty.
1: I tell you what.
0: No, but it takes dirt, oil, and all of that to help it lock up. That's what they do. That's why they tell you don't wash it.
1: That's why homeless dudes have it. You think they're going to the shop to get that, baby? They're not doing that. I'm still got something in the tank.
0: Something?
1: You know, don't help me.
0: Okay, I'm just trying to help you out there.
1: You like it's somebody that's the background singer to take the note too far? Keisha, your solo's over right now, Keisha. She always trying to horn in on somebody else's solo. That's it. You want the dude that could go to the Super Bowl, the dude that did Wipe Me Off? Come on, man. Stop it. I'm not knocking your talent.
2: Wipe Me Down. Come on. He said Wipe Me Off. That's a different movie.
1: Same thing.

0: gun. My social media guy, Jay Vega, he wears nail polish. Got a nail.
1: Oh, my gosh.
0: Yeah. Jay's kind of a thug, though.
2: Yeah.
0: So Jay's a little bit of a...
3: And he's super straight. How many kids he got here? Yeah. Puerto Rican dude.
0: He can't get no straighter. Yeah. He got more kids than Boosie, I tell you what. Yeah. He has nail polish. You should see when he's holding a switchblade. I'm telling you. He has matching switchblades for every color he uses. Welcome to the stage where we showcase some of the funniest comedians. That's coming up in 10 minutes on the D.L. Hughley Show.
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4: 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Hughley Show.
0: I'll tell you, the higher you are in the draft, the more white women they actually give you. And if you're a Dallas Cowboy, come on now.
4: And this is what it feels like.
0: You're going the fifth round.

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18: Let us see what these Cincinnati roads look like, because between 3 to 7, y'all all drive like y'all got somewhere important to be, but you do not.
19: Good afternoon. I'm keeping an eye on slowdowns. We have an accident on I-471 northbound at the Big Mac Bridge. The right lane is blocked, so we're seeing stop and go delays from Bellevue. Also be aware of an accident on I-71 southbound at Fort Washington Way. 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I'm Heather Pascoe with traffic on 100.3 Cincy's R&B station.
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0: DL, my home brother.
1: What's that, Alibo?
0: The September is here. The summer's over. The kids are back to school. And it is the beginning of the football season.
1: Yes.
0: Every weekend. For the next 3 months, people are glued to the TV. They don't choose the couch life. The couch life drafts them in the first round and never look back. Uh-oh. Football season officially begins the moment you realize you care more about a backup tight end than your own wife's tight end. I'm serious. If she is not a football fan, she's the last person you want to see. You want to see her like you want to see smartphone instructions written in Braille. Uh-oh. Then there is the fantasy football. Oh, it is crazy, dear my own brother, because you'll research a backup running back for 40 minutes and still forget your own anniversary. Uh-oh. And the idea of owning a human being for 3 months is exciting to you. I'm serious. Today's movie has nothing to do with football, but these people need a referee. The movie is Why Did I Get Married Again? Starring all the people that were in all of the other Why Did I Get Married movies, except for Janet DeJackson. She's keeping this one out. This time, it's a destination wedding in Italy, which in a Tyler Perry movie means somebody's about to scream, somebody's about to confess, and somebody's about to get hit with a life lesson like it's a folding chair. Uh-oh, this is not a love story. This is a destination wedding that accidentally become a group intervention with pasta. Uh-oh, this time it's the kids. Jasmine and Wesley just want to get married. Everyone else wants to use their wedding as a mirror, a courtroom, and a group chat. Uh-oh. The old couple show up to clap for the kids and immediately start side-eyeing their own spouses. Then there's the secrets, the speeches, and somebody's about to ruin dinner. I'm serious. It is a typical Tyler DePerry movie. If you are a fan of this franchise, you will love the sequel. I give it 2.5 handbags. And if you like sardines mixed with cookie dough ice cream, I will send you the package for my new sports franchise. If you like the NFL, you will love my new NFL GBTQ league. Not your father's football, unless he looks great in sequence. This is a league where dancing in the end zone is not unsportsmanlike. It is the point of the whole thing. Uh-oh. The new NFL GPTQ. It's not a phase. It's a franchise. I'm serious. This is Alibo, your hacking warrior, with the Stream Hacking Movie Review. Hamne selam ni anani. Stay safe and healthy. Uh-oh.
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0: law offices of Blake Maisland. It is the D.L. Hughley Show, your 2026 edition. Hey, listen, there are just a few cabins left for the One Voyage Cruise 2026. It's hosted, of course, by the one and only Ricky Smiley. This is your last chance to get on board for this unforgettable.
1: Say that again. I like the way you say that.
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3: Well, that's an auditorium, actually.
0: The Mershon Auditorium. Oh, I'm an auditorium.
1: You're an auditorium. Okay, man.
0: Yeah, okay. All right. It's going to be at an auditorium. Everybody show up immediately after class. it's the talent show at the auditorium. Got to get our steps
4: wonderful.
0: Together.
4: Yeah.
0: And then, of course, the Taft Theater the following day in Cincinnati, Ohio. So we got a lot of stuff. Plus, my book, Charlie's Boy, is currently out right
1: now.
0: So make sure you check it out. It'll be out Monday. So Monday, I'll be on the Today Show crying my ass off, I'm sure.
4: Oh, wow. What a
3: way
4: sight to behold.
3: Can't miss it. I can't wait.
0: It's crazy. It's interesting. I was watching that, Jack Smith. Remember this goofy-ass Eric Smits from Missouri? Well, you at an Atlanta Hawks game with the prosecutor from there? He says, no, I don't think so. What if I told you I had a text message? This dumbass, it was the Iowa Hawks.
4: Yes.
0: And they were playing the Maryland Terrapins because he was a Caitlin Clark fan. He's so stupid. He's such a dummy. He thought he had him. And he put it up real fast. Is this you? Wait, let me see it. Let me see if it was me.
4: Yeah, the other thing is, how long would it have taken you to just do a little research to see if it even made sense, right? To see who was playing, where they were, all of those things. Mm-hmm. That just goes to show you didn't even try to do your research on this.
0: It said Hawks. He meant Atlanta Hawks. And he's down there with the prosecutor. He's down there. Man.
4: No wonder
0: Missouri don't got a chance. Y'all pick some dumb white boys, I'm telling you.
4: Jack Smith kept his cool, though, I know that. Yeah. He kept his cool the whole time.
0: He is.
1: He's a real prosecutor.
4: Yeah.
0: We're going to honor someone's benevolence as the human being of the week. It's the D.L. Hughley Show.

0: Fall is here. Cincinnati, the leaves are dropping. The temperatures are dropping. And common sense is still at an all-time low. It's the D.L. Hughley Show on 100.3 Cincy's R&B station.
1: Sometimes people get really upset with the things I say, so we're going to give them an opportunity to express themselves with our segment called F.U.D.O. Hughley. So won't you please welcome our F.U.D.O. Hughley correspondent, Little Niecy James.
2: Hello, this is Niecy James, your F.U.D.O. Hughley correspondent. Our first F.U.D.O. Hughley comment comes from Instagram. Absolve22 says, Dale, I heard you say you can't forgive. You said you hold a grudge and hatred until you die. Dale, I don't know how you can be so unforgiving when your beautiful wife has forgiven you for all the horrible transgressions you put her and your family through over the years. She should have left you a long time ago, DL. Lucky for you, she is so forgiving. F*** you, DL Hughley.
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2: Women's Live 3000 says, DL, I heard you say a woman should always fix her man's plate before she feeds the kids. 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Ward and June Cleaver are long gone. If you are really the man you say you are, you'd get your lazy butt up and fix your woman's plate. That's the least you could do for her putting up with your chauvinistic self. F*** you, D.O. Hughley. Today's last F.U.D.O. Hughley comment comes from Facebook.
3: Righteous One says, Mr. Hughley, I don't know if your F.U.D.O. Hughley segment is funny or just shocking. The problem I have is about your correspondent, Little Niecy James. How could you have such a cute little girl using such foul language? I'm sure you're breaking some kind of child decency laws. F*** you, D.L. Hughley. Righteous One, don't worry about me. I got this. F*** you, too.
2: Well, that's it for this week. This is Niecy James, your F.U.D.L. Hughley correspondent. And until next week, bye.
1: 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That's up in 20 minutes. It is the D.L. Hughley Show.
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1: Crazy. Back in the day, you could get away with having teeth that were yellow because nobody was taking pictures like this. 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
17: Good afternoon. Traffic is slow because of an accident on I-471 northbound at the Big Mac Bridge. Traffic here is slow from Bellevue. Also, we do have an accident on the Ronald Reagan Highway westbound off-ramp to Blue Rock Road. 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

0: people were upset that Idris Elba wasn't going to play James Bond.
1: Yeah, they were upset.
0: I wanted him to do it, but then when you think about it, like, you got to go undercover. Everybody know this. A room full of white people, you the only with a tuxedo on, you think you ain't going to stand out? Who's the on the shoe phone? Who's the with the camera on his belt buckle? You ain't gonna fool nobody. Goldfinger knew you was here the whole time.
2: We're gonna honor someone's benevolence as the human being of the week. That's coming up in about 10 minutes. Now we're getting back to the mix on the

0: Whether in Norwood or Hollywood, stream 100.3 anywhere online at rmbcincy.com. It's now time for the human being of the week. Jasmine, somebody out here is human. It's hard to believe, but somebody out there is pulling it off. Who is it?
1: It's Molson Beer.
0: Oh, wow. Yeah. Many a bad decision that have been made with beer.
1: So not for the reasons you think. So everyone knows that women's hockey is basically having a well-deserved moment right now. And they have this newly established PWHL, which is the Professional Women's Hockey League. And so Molson is one of, like, the big major sponsors. It's actually, like, the official beer of hockey. And so what they did was they actually covered their name on the jerseys so that people could see the names of the women more prominently. So they're calling it See My Name. See My Name. That's pretty dope.
0: That's pretty good. Do the girl hockey players have their front teeth knocked out too?
1: Not yet, but that's on the way.
0: Yeah, okay. Hope they, you know, damn that t-shirt. You should got them a dental plan. But Molson, beer, generally, we're not in the habit of giving liquor companies human beings of the week because they make so many bad ones. But Molson, you are human being of the week, and we'll give you the claps.
2: All right.
0: Now, I know beer has been responsible for a lot of claps, that's for sure.
1: Oh, man.
0: Cheeks and doctor's offices. More of the D.L. Hughley Show is coming up. It's the D.L. Hughley Show. Okay. Hey, my man, Cheetah, what'd you learn today, baby boy?
3: Just got a phone call from Ken. He just dropped off Barbie at her Malibu mansion.
0: Hilarious.
3: And he called and said he wants his little coat back. That's all.

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13: Good afternoon. I'm keeping an eye on some heavy and slow traffic. You'll find a bit of a slowdown on 275 eastbound as you approach Loveland Madeira. Also, you're slow on I-71 southbound from Martin Luther King Jr. Drive to Fort Washington Way. 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

0: Whether in Florence, Kentucky or Florence, Italy, stream 100.3 anywhere online at rnbcincy.com. Right now, it's time for What You Need to Know with the one and only Sybil Wilkes.
1: It's Sybil Wilkes with What We Need to Know. In New York, prosecutors are reopening a criminal investigation into the 2024 sexual assault allegations at a Cornell University fraternity house after a civil lawsuit uncovered new evidence, including a group chat where fraternity members allegedly discussed the assault. Along the East Coast, remnants of a powerful nor'easter remain as flood warnings and watches were in effect for parts of New York metropolitan area into Monday afternoon, and a flood watch posted for all of eastern Massachusetts through Tuesday morning. At the White House, the president announced plans for a $15 billion steel plant in Iowa built by Mesabi Metallics, projecting the facility will create over 1,700 permanent jobs. And in sports, yes, LeBron James, of course, will play his 24th NBA season with the Philadelphia 76ers, but he's also revealed he initially considered joining the rival New York Knicks until New York captured that NBA title in June. Thanks a lot, Jalen. I'm Sybil Wilkes. Be informed, be empowered.
0: Thank you so very much, Sybil. Jazzman.
2: Paid in full.
0: Well, we're about to keep on keeping on. More of the D.L. Hughley Show is coming up in a bit. It's the D.L. Hughley Show.
3: This man has denied people that didn't vote for him federal funding. 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I think that we should have exactly the same modicum of decency and respect they exhibit to everyone else. From coast to
4: 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Yeah. 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
0: What did you set this on, hell?
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0: you gotta make her say my name one time, here.
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5: 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Hughley.
0: It's the D.L. Hughley Show, your 2026 edition. In case you're going to be in Columbus, Ohio, I'm going to be at the Mershon Auditorium starting this Friday with for D.L. and D.L., Don Lemon and D.L., Anything Goes, the following day at the Tab Theater in Cincinnati, Ohio. And then this Monday, promoting my new book, Charlie's Boy. I'm going to be at the Today Show, so give it a look. Who hosts the Today Show? Is Harold?
2: Craig Melvin. Craig Melvin, no?
7: Yeah.
2: Craig Melvin.
0: Greg Melville, yeah. Mm-hmm.
7: In the final 3 hours, that's where old Al Roker and company. Yeah.
8: He had jury duty. He had to leave early the other day.
0: Yeah. We're, if it was in Mississippi, we need to talk to him.
9: Old tight Al. Dan Firm.
0: Remember they used to do, who was the weatherman that used to do the Smucker's jelly thing?
7: That was him.
8: No, that was the white guy.
0: Yeah.
8: I'm looking exactly at McMahon. Not guy. McMahon. That was the... No.
2: What was his name? I don't remember. Oh, Willard Scott.
8: Yes, yeah.
0: Willard Scott. I used to like Willard. The rat and the white dude. They were both funny.
2: No.
0: You remember that movie Willard?
7: Yeah, of course.
2: No.
0: You don't remember the movie Willard?
8: Yeah.
0: Then Ben came along.
8: Ben was Willard the good one. And then.
0: No, Ben was the rat.
8: Yeah. Oh yeah, and Willard was the dude.
0: Willard was the white dude that owned them, right?
7: Something like that. Yeah.
0: You make your own movies up, Skip. Yeah, whatever. Hey. You know when Skip's right, he'll text me later. I knew what I was talking about. And he always
8: crazy white dude. He's a rat anyway. So go ahead.
0: Hey man, yeah. It's interesting times we got going. All right, coming up this hour, we got a song for when your mom and daddy were still together. We got my top five, a little note from the GED section. Then we're gonna cover today's top stories. What's trending on the D.L. Hughley Show.

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1: Good afternoon. As you head out on the area roads, watch for slowdowns on I-71 northbound between Ridge Avenue and the Ronald Reagan Highway. Also, I-75 northbound is slow from Norwood Lateral to Paddock Road. 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

0: 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Now, things have been going good. The next step is to move in together. But before you do, Jasmine, give us 5 unspoken rules of moving in together by Meg Butler from Madame Noir.
1: Ooh, number 5, keep that bathroom door closed, please.
2: Yes.
0: Corn, when did
1: anybody
0: I have corn?
1: Trying to hear that or see that or close. Smell that. We don't want none of that. Number 4 of the top 5 unspoken rules of moving in together. Everybody needs a night out. We can't be together all the time.
0: Of love.
1: Get on somewhere, please.
0: Yeah.
1: Number 3 of the top 5 unspoken rules of moving in together. And now, this is your side of the bed, and this is my side of the bed forever. Ain't no switching up. We not changing. Yeah. We ain't flipping no mattress.
0: I bid on it. I'm bidding. I got the good shit, but I'm bidding on it. It's mine.
1: Number 2 of the top 5 unspoken rules of moving in together. Keep the big secrets.
0: Yeah.
1: Okay?
3: Yeah, don't tell everything.
1: No. Don't
0: or
1: tell
0: the
1: everything.
0: Little ones. Or the little ones.
1: Up. Please let us know about the little secrets.
0: Yes, indeed.
1: And another one of the top 5 unspoken rules of moving in together. It's better to say when it's not working right now. Don't wait.
3: Yeah, don't wait.
0: Yeah, before I unpack right these away. Towels. I'm just going to go ahead on, mosey on down the road.
3: She have to pee on a stick, mosey. You better get out of there
1: for
3: that.
1: Wait a minute, Yeah.
0: The rabbit's dead, so is the thrill. and of course, I'm going to give you a little note from the GED section. That's up in 15 minutes. It's the D.L. Hughley Show. Skip. Now, when you make a steak, you're supposed to not wash it off, and you're supposed to let it rest.
3: Right.
0: You're supposed to let it rest, right?
1: Mm-hmm.
0: When you open wine, you're not supposed to drink it right away. You're supposed to open it up and let it rest, right? Get room temperature, right?
3: Yep.
0: So maybe he is right.
3: No, man, my ketchup already been rested.
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12: Time to look at the traffic. Cincinnati, some of y'all left work early just to sit in the same traffic as everybody else.
13: Good afternoon. As you head out on the area roads, watch for slowdowns on I-71 northbound between Ridge Avenue and the Ronald Reagan Highway. Also, I-75 northbound is slow from Norwood Lateral to Paddock Road. 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I'm Heather Pasco with traffic on 100.3, Cincy's R&B station.
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Nothing has been more demonstrative of how mothers in America are treated based on how the country sees them. This is a tale of two mothers. One, of course, was a mother who slaughtered all three of her children, and she was greeted as a welcoming hero. She was greeted with t-shirts and prayers and lots of money. She murdered her children, and they was an outpouring of understanding as to how this could happen. The other one is seeking justice for a child she lost, and it's a deafening silence. There is a silence that is almost palpable. Someone murders their children, they receive the open arms and understanding. Someone loses a child under mysterious circumstances, and they get recrimination and accusations. That is where we are in America. One didn't get the answer they wanted, which was a guilty plea, a not guilty plea. The other one didn't get an answer at all as to what definitively happened to my child. It is amazing how our view of what mothers look like depend on our view of them. I've heard people refer to the young woman who murdered her as a loving mother. I don't know that love equates to what I've seen, but I do know that the mother who lost her child and is seeking justice for her child and seeking answers for her child is being derided. Imagine that. Imagine a country that celebrates a mother taking a child and still calls her mother, but derides one who only wants the answers. Nothing is more stark in America than what's going on right now. A tale of two mothers. That's a little note from the GED section. It's the D.L. Hughley Show.

0: From Camp Washington to Mount Washington, Cincinnati listens to 100.3 Cincy's R&B station. Jazz man.
1: What man?
0: Tell these good people what's trending.
1: So everybody's talking about A Different World, the reboot, but not for the reason that you think. And I'm sure you know where I'm going with this. There is a huge debate on social media regarding whether Black don't crack. And we're talking about Jasmine Guy, as is everybody on the internet. Now, she had to take to social media and basically say, wow, people are so mean. I get it. Aging is not easy. I'm doing what I can, which is what we all do.
2: Right.
1: I also saw an article about Halle Berry. She said the same thing, waking up every day and your body looks a little bit different than it did the day before, as does your face. Social media, on the other hand, is relentless when it comes to what criticizing, specifically women, when it comes to aging. And so now there's this whole debate on social media. Do you call it out? Do you not? You know, and I don't know how you feel about it. I can tell you this. It is hard being a woman.
2: Period. I take your word for it. Yeah.
1: You're always under someone's, you know, ire or under the microscope about how you look, you know, and whether you're aging well or not. But it's never a conversation when we're talking about men. Yeah. Men become more what?
2: Distinguished
1: with the gray hair. Let a woman grow her gray out. Everybody's talking about how she's like, oh, hag. It's a shame. But that's
3: ain't nobody better not talk about our Jasmine.
1: Better not do it.
3: That's right.
1: They do it all the time.
2: I think it's a hard time, though. Like, if you grow up and you're a sex symbol at a period of time, and then that's what people have in their mind. So then you go 20, 30, 40 years later and think they're going to look like that's been imprinted in your mind. That's not the case, dog.
1: It's not reality, right? And the thing is, you know, they don't talk about men the way they do women. When you look at Denzel is fine. But is he the Denzel from two decades ago?
2: No.
1: Absolutely not. His teeth is shifted. His face is a little crooked. But nobody wants to talk about that. His lip hangs a little bit. We don't talk about that. We still talk about how sexy he is. The same thing goes for if you're going the other way. You got your Johnny Depps. You got, you know, your George Clooney's. All of which you've aged. Nobody talks about that. They only do it when it comes to women.
2: Mm.
1: They did it to Kamala Harris. You know, it's just a certain standard that women are held to, but that's the society that we live in. What are you going to do?
2: Yeah.
1: Anyway, speaking of society we live in, I saw where Kiki Wyatt had a little run-in with the law. It's a whole little kerfuffled, if you will, about her and I guess whether or not she actually pulled a handgun and threatened to shoot a woman after an argument broke out, I guess during a custody exchange, and an arrest warrant was issued. She was arrested, but, you know, she ended up, you know, posting bail and all the things. But she's like, listen, this did not go down the way you think it did. And social media has a lot to say about that. Some people are saying, we told you Kiki was crazy. You know, I don't know.
2: Mm. Oh,
1: mind your
2: sweetheart.
1: Business. She's a sweetheart.
2: She's a sweetheart.
1: I love her. She's as sweet as she can be. Now, don't get it twisted. She can't come out of a bag on you if you come out of a bag on her first. I don't know all the details of this case. All I know is that there are children involved, so we always have to be mindful of that. And hopefully everything will work out.
2: I know another sweet woman that's in this room.
1: And that's what's trending.
2: Beautiful, but if you cross her wrong, you got a problem.
1: I don't even know who you're talking about. Lena would never do a thing like that. And that's what's trending.
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0: 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If you're going to be in Columbus, Ohio, home of the Ohio State Buckeyes, I will be there this Friday at the Mershon Auditorium along with Don Lemon for D.L. and D.L. Anything goes. And the following day, we're going to be in Cincinnati at the Taft Theater. So come check us out. Also, my book this Friday, this Monday, starting this Monday, it will be, is it Monday or Tuesday? It's the 6th, right?
1: It's the 6th, huh? Yes. So I think it's Tuesday.
0: Tuesday? So, yeah, Monday I'll be at the Today Show. This Tuesday my book comes out, Charlie's Boy. I'm very proud of it, so take a gander at that. Jasmine Sanders, what'd you learn today?
1: I want to say happy birthday to the oldest person in the United States and the second oldest person in the world. She's 116 years old. She's
0: Jesus.
1: Out of Greenville, Pennsylvania. Her name is Naomi Whitehead, and you know she's a sister. Go ahead, girl.
0: Naomi Whitehead. Yeah, it's the Lord.
1: Last surviving American to be born in 1910.
2: She's in Pennsylvania?
0: It's crazy.
1: Yep.
2: Near Philadelphia, she related to McFadden Whitehead and then
1: could be.
2: Whiteheads. I don't know.
1: Might be.
0: Well, we don't know. We can't ask them. That's what they're
2: Three
0: ain't no
2: older.
0: Stopping them now, but it is.
1: 116.
0: Wow.
1: Yikes.
0: Wow.
3: It's 3 years older than me.
0: Wow. That's close to the end of the Civil War. I mean, close to, 50, 60.
3: Wow. She's going to live long enough to see us be slaves again.
0: Right. And all of us. She went the turn of the century to a black president.
3: Yep.
0: Wow. Hell of a thing. That's a span of time.
1: Indeed.
0: Skip, my man Cheatham. What'd you learn today, baby boy?
2: You know, my feelings are hurt. You were right, D.L. Pat McAfee. He earns between $60 and $65 million per year. Now, he got to pay for his own production, but still, he's still probably
0: so what?
2: Clearing 50. I'm like, geez, man.
0: He ain't got no $10 million production deal.
2: Well, just said all his salaries is set. He has to pay for all that stuff, so, but still. Yeah. Oof.
0: You give me that much. Y'all catch me on the way out.
3: You know you're my favorite.
0: Whenever I got in the car, it's all y'all. I'm just telling you.
3: Come on, man. You know we love you.
0: On the next D.L. Hughley Show, we're going to be talking to comedian and actor Chris Spencer, one of my favorites. We're going to be also giving someone a deserving Shoe Booty of the Week award. It's the D.L. Hughley Show. We will definitely see you on the other side. Kyle, my favorite short bus operator. Pull that string. We got to go.
4: Out.
0: It's the D.L. Hughley Show. See you on the other side.
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Welcome inside Love & R&B. We got the radio going up on a Tuesday. How you feeling? I hope your day went well. Last night we had a lot of fun. So a lot of people remember I used to go live on TikTok when I would do my show. And I started back. Yeah, so we were streaming live and listening to Love & R&B on TikTok Live. And I'm going to do the same tonight. I'll let you know when to tap in. But yeah, let's vibe out. Welcome inside Love & R&B.

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0: It's Love and R&B with KG Smooth. The countdown is on for the One Voyage 2026 cruise, 36 days away. We've got the One Voyage Festival stage, which is going to have all the heavy hitters. T.I., Keith Sweat, Rick Ross, D.L. Hughley, EU featuring Sugar Bear, King George, 803 Fresh, Fat Daddy, and Cupid, all hosted by Ricky Smiley. Ricky Smiley, he's going to be doing the show there daily, live. He'll also have Ricky's Karaoke. And then there is the Love and R&B stage hosted by yours truly. And I'm going to have some intimate performances, some great conversations. We'll do Wine Time Live. And of course, you know, I've got Eric Bidet that's going to be performing. Dave Hollister, Q Parker, Tone Stith, Jay Brown, and a Major. 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

0: 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What's trending in R&B? Well, Q Parker, our man Q Parker, who's going to be inside the Love and R&B Lounge on the One Voyage 2026 cruise, sat down with the Big Ticket Morning Show and addressed the fact that some people think that he is trying to erase his history with 112.
1: When I talk about where I am currently, people tend to think that I'm trying to get rid of or erase the legacy of being a member of 112. But it's just a continuation. In my view, 112 was a chapter of the Q Parker story.
0: And shout out to the romance dealer Q Parker, who's going to be inside the Love and R&B Lounge on the One Voyage 2026 cruise. Also trending in R&B, Bruno Mars expressed his little bit of jealousy after seeing Drake dancing with his crush, Karol G, at her show in Houston. Bruno posted a picture on Instagram vowing to win Karol G back, saying, "I have to get her back. I must get her back. I will get her back." And finally, trending in R&B, I told you Sunday that Jacquees was arrested in Florida, where more details are coming out. He maintains his innocence, and he faces DUI and other charges stemming from this encounter. The judge had set his bond at $3,500. Police said that shortly after they were called about a person being passed out in a vehicle, authorities allege that Jacquees became combative with the first responders while being taken to a hospital. And these reported charges are DUI, resisting an officer without violence, and battery on an officer, firefighter, or emergency technician. These allegations remain unresolved, and his release on bond, of course, is not a determination of the case. And that's what's trending with Love and R&B.
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0: 3rd is your chance to make a difference. 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

0: This is Lovin' R&B with KG Smooth. When you mature, you realize that a relationship can work and actually be fixed in almost any situation. It just takes the both of you to actually want it to work and correct what you're doing that is hurting your partner. You know, relationships don't become strong because two people never hurt, disappoint, or misunderstand each other. They become strong when both people are willing to recognize the damage, communicate honestly, take responsibility, and make real changes. Love alone isn't always enough. There always has to be an effort of accountability, patience, respect, and the willingness to stop repeating behaviors that continuously hurt your partner. But fixing a relationship can never be one person's responsibility. You know, one person cannot keep communicating, forgiving, compromising, and trying while the other refuses to change. When two people genuinely want the relationship and both are willing to work on themselves, many problems can be repaired. The goal isn't finding someone that you'll never have problems with. It's building something where both people care enough to face those problems together. More vibes continue. 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
13: That's right. 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Going down at the Tan Theater March 20th. 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So lock it in with your boy.

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And special guest Lil Boosie. Man, it's gonna be crazy. Two legendary crews. One huge night in Cincinnati. Get your tickets right now

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